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14: It's Emma Clark with your local news headlines. The 2026 Variety Bash has headed off from Halls Gap this morning with several local cars taking part in the journey through to Exmouth in WA. Over 90 vehicles are taking part with the trek set to finish Thursday, August 27th.

0: with many stops along the way, dropping off donations to kids, schools and families in need. And motorists are being reminded that if you're travelling along the Western Highway, there are set to be some more roadworks taking place. The upgrade project is now moving into the next stage, which will focus on the 12 kilometres between Buangor and Ararat. Motorists are advised there will be speed reductions and traffic signs. And that's your local news headlines.
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0: Your forecast for the Wimmera, partly cloudy, a very high chance of showers later today. Winds easterly up to 20 kilometres per hour. Tomorrow, a top of 17. Cloudy showers in the morning. Also thunderstorms expected and northeasterly winds. Thursday, cloudy with a medium chance of showers in the morning. Top of 16, and for Friday, cloudy morning fog, showers in the morning and afternoon, light winds and 15. 15 for Horsham and Stall today, 16 for Ararat.
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Jimmy Eat World, the middle on Mix FM, music that makes you feel good. 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Still to come, celebrating a birthday yesterday. Couldn't even if I wanted to. Ozzy, the Kid Laroi, followed by Miley Cyrus. 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

0: Miley Cyrus, End of the World on Mix FM, music that makes you feel good. 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
3: 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In fact, they'd be surprised if there was a driveway in the region that hasn't parked a Wilson Bolton Mitsubishi at some point. And they're not slowing down. In fact, they're just getting warmed up. 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
5: It's Emma Clark with your local news headlines. Council is set to begin reinstalling the boards at the Horsham Weir following recent rains and minor flooding at Glenorchy. The weir will be half closed until the flows expected from this week's forecast rainfall passes. Access to the boardwalks below the weir will be possible as the flow from upstream reduces. And police are appealing for information after a man allegedly used a roadwork sign to stop a driver before stealing his vehicle at Diggers Rest on Saturday morning. A 63-year-old Horsham man stopped to assist the man holding the sign and was then assaulted and had his car stolen. Police discovered the Horsham man's black F-150 in Melton later that day. And that's your local news headlines.
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5: Your forecast for the Wimmera, partly cloudy, a very high chance of showers later today. Winds easterly up to 20 kilometres per hour. Tomorrow, a top of 17. Cloudy showers in the morning, also thunderstorms expected and northeasterly winds. Thursday, cloudy with a medium chance of showers in the morning, top of 16. And for Friday, cloudy morning fog, showers in the morning and afternoon, light winds and 15. 15 for Horsham and Stall today, 16 for Ararat.
6: Don't Maccas walk, Maccas run to the new quarter pounder barbecue bacon.
5: It's currently 11 degrees.

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0: 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First, he's just recently announced his new album, Wild Child. It's Alex Warren, Fever Dream on Mix FM. 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

0: 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Today, August 18th, is National Couples Day. 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And if you're looking for brownie points, bring home dinner, a bottle of wine, or just do the dishes without being asked. Just a few helpful hints. Talking about couples who share some love, why not write a song about it? And I was dancing too. Probably the ultimate brownie builder. I'm still on board to this song, Kelly Holiday, Dancing Too, playing for you next on Mix FM. 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
6: It's Emma Clark with your local news headlines. Council is set to begin reinstalling the boards at the Horsham Weir following recent rains and minor flooding at Glenorchy. The weir will be half closed until the flows expected from this week's forecast rainfall passes. Access to the boardwalks below the weir will be possible.

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1: Your local forecast of the Wimmera-Mallee today: cloudy with a high chance of showers in the afternoon and evening. Winds heading northeasterly up to 30 k's. Tomorrow, cloudy with a high chance of showers and a chance of thunderstorms in the early morning, top of 17. Thursday, cloudy with a chance of showers, a top of 16. And Friday, cloudy, a chance of showers, a top of 14.
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1: It's 11 degrees at the moment.
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TLC, No Scrubs on Mix FM's Old School Lunch. Hugh Doc with your old school tunes for the afternoon. I just got back from Hall's Gap after watching the Variety Bash kick off this morning. A ripping morning it was. I'll give you more on that after the Fugees, but now Evanescence.

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Respect everyone's differences and stand up against unkindness. 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

Mix FM's old school lunch, the Fugees, Killing Me Softly. And this morning, I was in Halls Gap for the start of the 2026 Variety Bash. They start in Halls Gap and they're going to end up in Exmouth, WA. So quite a trek they've got ahead of them. But I tell you what, great vibes this morning. Over 300 people involved with this one, helping to raise money for the Variety Children's Charity, ensuring all kids reach their full potential. So a great cause they're supporting, and people are up and about. Great costumes, amazing cars. A lot of the cars have a theme to them as well. It's great to see my favourite car, the Elvis car, blasting Elvis tracks and having LED lights going 24/7. It's pretty cool to see, and they love making a bit of noise. Horns of all sorts going. So it's a great trip they've got ahead of them, all supporting a great cause. If you want to get involved and donate, they're currently sitting just under $3 million raised. You can go to fundraise.variety.org.au and chip in there for an amazing cause. More old school hits coming up inside five. Silverchair on the way.

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0: Pink, So What on Mix FM's Old School Lunch and Frozen, a film that growing up in my house was on all the time. A sister 4 years younger than myself, so it's one that you just had to put up with. But by the time it'd come around for its third or fourth screening, I started to enjoy it. Not a bad film, Frozen, at all. And this Thursday, you'll be able to catch the first of four shows as the Horsham College kicks off their production of Frozen the Musical, taking place at the Horsham Town Hall, featuring a talented young cast to students, stunning costumes and memorable songs. So the first show is Thursday and then Friday night at 7 p.m. and on Saturday it is a doubleheader, a show at 11 a.m. and another show at 7 p.m. So if you want to book tickets, you can do that online at horshamtownhall.com.au, or you can do it through the Town Hall box office. So a great one over the next few days, the Horsham College's production Frozen the Musical. 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
7: It's Emma Clark with your local news headlines. The 2026 Variety Bash has headed off from Halls Gap this morning, with several local cars taking part in the journey through to Exmouth in WA. Over 90 vehicles are taking part, with the trek set to finish Thursday, August 27, with many stops along the way, dropping off donations to kids, schools and families in need. And motorists are being reminded that if you're travelling along the Western Highway, there are set to be some more roadworks taking place. The upgrade project is now moving into the next stage, which will focus on the 12 kilometres between Buangor and Ararat. Motorists are advised there will be speed reductions and traffic signs.

0: 30Ks. Tomorrow, cloudy with a high chance of showers and a chance of thunderstorms in the early morning, top of 17. Thursday, cloudy with a chance of showers, a top of 16. And Friday, cloudy, a chance of showers, a top of 14.
1: Don't Macca's walk, Macca's run to the new Quarter Pounder Barbecue Bacon.
0: It's 11 degrees at the moment.
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0: 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I cannot believe we're at finals point already. It feels like footy and netball season has flown by. I'll give you all the updates on the Horsham District finals action after Sam Fender and Olivia Dean. But now, track from Amy Shark's newest album, Soft Pop. It's kinda hot.
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0: Another track, that one is Sam Fender and Olivia Dean, Rain Me In on Mix FM, and I cannot believe we're at this time of the year already. Finals in the Horsham District League this weekend on Saturday at Kalkey. Narrajua Kwantong will take on Eden Hope in the A grade final. These two sides matched up a couple of weeks ago and Quanti were too strong in that matchup. And then on Sunday out at Harrow, Kalkey will take on Pimpinio, the Tigers' first time in A grade finals since 2005, a 21-year drought they're breaking. It'll be interesting to see if they pick up a finals win to go along with a drought-breaking season. In the footy on Saturday at Kalkey, Laharum will take on Harrow Balmoral. Jack Fenner for Laharum, he's kicked 96 goals so far this year. Can he kick four and reach the ton? And then on Sunday, I'm excited for this clash, which we will be covering on our sister station 3WM for local footy live. Pimpinio will take on Kenova. Two sides that are slid under the radar so far this year and are prepped for a big finals run. So that's going to be interesting with live coverage on our sister station 3WM kicking off from 1 o'clock. I've got more feel good hits with Sabrina Carpenter coming up inside.
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0: JB, Justin Bieber, Speed Demon on Mix FM, and tonight closes our last voting for our region's best. 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

0: What a voice she has. Sienna Spyro, Die on This Hill on Mix FM. More hits coming up after 2 o'clock with one of the collabs of 2026. David Guetta, Teddy Swims, Tones and I, Gone, Gone, Gone, coming up after 2 o'clock on Mix.
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15: It's Emma Clark with your local news headlines. Council is set to begin reinstalling the boards at the Horsham Weir following recent rains and minor flooding at Glenorchy. The weir will be half closed until the flows expected from this week's forecast rainfall passes. Access to the boardwalks below the weir will be possible as the flow from upstream reduces. And police are appealing for information after a man allegedly used a roadworks sign to stop a driver before stealing his vehicle at Diggers Rest on Saturday morning. A 63-year-old Horsham man stopped to assist the man holding the sign and was then assaulted and had his car stolen. Police discovered the Horsham man's black F-150 in Melton later that day. And that's your local news headlines.
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16: Your local forecast for the Wimmera-Mallee today: cloudy with a high chance of showers in the afternoon and evening. Winds heading northeasterly up to 30 k's. Tomorrow, cloudy with a high chance of showers and a chance of thunderstorms in the early morning, top of 17. Thursday, cloudy with a chance of showers, a top of 16. And Friday, cloudy, a chance of showers, a top of 14.
17: Don't Maccas walk, Maccas run to the new Quarter Pounder Barbecue Bacon.
16: It's 11 degrees at the moment.
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You can't help but bob your head when this track comes on. 50 Cent Into Club on Mix FM, and a massive 2026 it has been for Taylor and Travis. Married earlier this year, we've seen new hits from Taylor as well. Travis not too far away from kicking off another NFL season with the Kansas City Chiefs. I reckon they'll go a bit better than they did last year with Patrick Mahomes back in the gun. Going to be interesting to see how Travis goes. He's getting up there in age, but I reckon he'll still find a gear. Taylor Swift, one of her newest from her latest album, Elizabeth Taylor.

0: Pink Pantheress and Zara Larsson stateside on Mix FM, and a man making his way down under to end the year. Harry Styles, he had the world going nuts when he released tickets to a world tour, Australia included. He'll be making his way to Marvel Stadium in November and December this year. He's playing four shows, plenty at the venue, and I'm loving his new vibe of music as well, that techno style. A change, but hey, it is working. I've got his hit Dance No More coming up inside five on Mix.
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9: 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Now, Wilson Bolton is gearing up for something very exciting. 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
10: 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I'm Dr. Sarah Webb, and as an astrophysicist, I know that big discoveries often begin with small questions, because curiosity is what drives science, and science is what helps us better understand the world, the universe, and our place within it. 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

0: Homewrecker on Mix FM, your home of the morning crew with Gabby and Dan. Back tomorrow morning from 6, Mad Minute play just after 8. 10 questions in 60 seconds, $1,000 in your back pocket if you get all 10 questions right. And I'll make it a bit easier because I've got a bonus question and answer coming up after more Feel Good Hits on Mix. I grew up on this track, Macklemore and Ryan Lewis. What a hit it was. Downtown coming up inside 5, along with the Morning Crew's Mad Minute bonus question on the way.
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1: The Morning Crew's Mad Minute bonus question and answer for tomorrow is: at Wimbledon, what are players prohibited from saying on court? 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And while that seems fair enough, that is tomorrow's answer for the Mad Minute bonus question. They're not allowed to curse at Wimbledon. I'm off for the afternoon. 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
1: Your local forecast for the Wimmera Mallee today. Cloudy with a high chance of showers in the afternoon and evening. Winds heading northeasterly up to 30 k's. Tomorrow, cloudy with a high chance of showers and a chance of thunderstorms in the early morning, top of 17. Thursday, cloudy with a chance of showers, a top of 16. And Friday, cloudy, a chance of showers, a top of 14.
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0: Beer Tuesday, Arvo. It's Carrie and Tommy, and you could win cash in Cash Draw. But right now, we're talking a loser.
1: Yeah. I've played pickleball 3 weeks in a row. I've lost every single set. Finally, I won one set. Still lost the game in total. And my mate, instead of congratulating me for finally getting a win, which I pulled my groin in the process, mind you, he said, if I'd known you were up, I would have played different.
2: Remember when we used to play same-same but backwards every week?
1: Oh, yeah, you threw the trophy.
2: And won the, for the year, and I threw the trophy and it broke.
1: Yes.
2: That was a pretty sore loser.
1: That was very sore loser, Carrie. That was very sore loser. Give us a call on 131060. We want your sore loser story. G'day, Wayne.
3: Hey, guys. How are you?
1: Yeah, I mean, I'm a winner, but I feel like I've been robbed of the joy of it. Can you relate?
3: Bisco are in a mate's place, and we crank out the PlayStation, have a few games, bit of Tekken, bit of Street Fighter.
1: Yes, heaven.
3: So he started losing. He'd get up mid-game, turn the TV off, go, that's it, I'm going to bed, go home. Just fully kick you out of the house.
1: Was it like, if you just lost one fight, would he do that, or did he have to lose a couple?
3: Take a couple, lose a couple, and he's like, nah, you're cheating, something's wrong with the control or something. I kid, I'm done.
1: Yeah. Wayne, I was just reminded when you were talking video games, I used to be a sore loser even when I would play by myself. I used to play NBA Hangtime, and it kept you a record of how many games you'd win and lost, and I wanted my unbeaten record to continue. So if I was going to lose against the computer, not even another person, I would quickly unplug it at the wall.
3: No.
1: Thank
2: good
1: you,
2: on you, Wayne. What about Paul? Hey, Paul.
4: Hey, guys, how you going?
2: Good. Are you a sore loser?
4: I'm not a sore loser, but we coached a hockey team once, a friend and I, and the boys were warming up, and we had the coach from the next game with his players, and they were watching us go, and see that player, and that player with a headband on, wants us to mark them tomorrow when we play them. So that night we went out and we bought 16 headbands.
1: That's great. That's so smart.
4: When the boys went down into the huddle for the to start the game, everybody had a headband on, including the goalkeeper over his helmet.
1: That is so smart, Paul. Please tell me, did you win?
4: Yeah, we won 6-0, but he come over and he put his head down really sheepishly and goes, yeah, well done, well done. And every time I seen him at the state championships, he'd look at me and he'd come over and shake my hands. Yeah, good on you.
1: I love it, Paul.
2: That's such a good little plan. Nothing like a, I really like a plan that takes a moment to come to fruition. Like nothing was said in the moment. You just went away, scurried away and came back and
1: yes. Is that a common thing in hockey, like marking players to take out?
4: Well, yeah, you got to know who your players are.
1: Because I found out, so my mate, his kids play basketball young, like I got to say 10 years old, and all the stats are available now for basketball.
0: Oh.
1: So unlike when I played when I was a kid, all the top scorers and stuff, you can just look up online and they're like,
2: so they know which kids to target.
1: And so his kid is really good, but he almost doesn't want to play anymore because each time he plays, he gets like triple teamed and he's 10 years old.
2: Oh, he's just stopping so good.
1: Yeah, I'll
2: That's
1: tell
2: the
1: him.
2: Solution.
1: I'll tell him.
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0: Styles. That is American Girls. It's Carrie and Tommy for your Tuesday arvo. Cash Draw is not far away.
1: But because you answered the door in your nuddy nudie from the waist down.
2: No, I wasn't nude. I had underpants on. It's really not about the fact that I was nuddy nudie from the waist down. It was more the fact that I just... The Uber Eats guy saw way more of my home than he should have, given I don't know this man. What, my home? Because I don't know this man. And normally you just don't let a stranger just like, but I had kids run around out of the bath and I just thought, we're all too comfortable with our Uber Eats drivers.
1: Mm. Or maybe does it make them feel like they're part of the community?
2: I don't think they want to see it, you know? I mean, it is exciting. You get a peek into people's homes and we're all busybodies and would love to know what's going on behind the closed doors. Amy, what did you answer the door to?
3: Hi. I answered the door fully nude to the postman.
1: Did you?
2: How? Why?
3: Well, I was in bed and my mum was on her way over. So there's a knock at the door and I just thought it was my mum. So I was yelling out, come in, come in. And they just kept knocking and knocking. So I thought, well, I'll play a joke on you then, mum. I'm going to answer the door nude.
1: Oh, my God. So you got nude?
3: Well, I was already naked in bed. Okay. I just got up. Yeah.
2: Isn't it funny to follow that through, right? Say you've been in bed and you're like, come in, come in. So then the person's like, okay, they come in. And then you're like, I'm just upstairs. Come up the stairs. I'm just in the bedroom. And then you open your bedroom door. And there's your mailman.
3: Then when I opened the door, I shut it straight away and then said, I'll just leave the package at the door. And he said, no, I need your signature. So I thought, you've just seen me bits and pieces. What more do you need?
2: Yes. Did you stick your hand around a side or what'd you do?
3: I said, well, you need to wait till I get a sheet.
2: Why are you getting angry at him, Amy?
3: Oh, because I think it's enough that he's seen me bits and pieces.
2: But that's not his fault, to be fair.
0: Imagine if that was the note he put down on the delivery.
1: Had no pen on her.
0: Yeah.
2: I mean, the accidental thing happens often. Remember when I opened the door to my son's friend when I was heavily pregnant?
1: Yes.
2: Again, I thought it was Ollie that I was opening the door to. He'd forgotten something. And it was so I think there'd be accidental, like mistaken people you're opening the door naked to, like the mailman situation.
1: Yes, although Amy's was quite deliberate.
2: Sorry, but she thought it was Emma.
1: Yes.
2: Yes. James.
4: Hey, how's it going?
2: Good. Who did you open the door to?
4: Well, it wasn't me opening the door, actually. We used to be a volunteer firefighter a number of years ago.
1: Oh,
4: and
1: good on you.
4: We were turning out to a report of a house fire, and anyway, come lights and sirens. And we turned up, sure enough, the house was on fire. So one of the first jobs I had to do was go next door and try and get the next door neighbours just to move away because it was quite a dangerous situation. Yeah. Anyway, mind you, 2 o'clock in the morning, most people are asleep. You knock on the door, nothing, knocked again, and then the lady come to the door, no top on. It was probably one of the most awkward things here. I am trying to deal with the fire, trying to deal with the house fire, and she opened the door, but I think we were both as surprised as each other.
2: And then who did you request clothes to be put on? Did she rush to put them on?
4: This poor lady slammed the door in my face, and I thought to myself, oh, gosh, this is...
1: I've got to get you out of here. Yes.
4: So I knocked again, and she poked at her, and said, what do you want? And I'm sorry, madam, there's about 5 or 6 fire trucks out the front. If you just peek out the door, you'll see your next-door neighbour's house is currently burning to the ground. Would you mind just exiting the building? Oh! And anyway, she ran off and turned out she got her husband, or I assume her husband, and 2 kids, and they went out the front. And anyway, the house burnt to the ground, sadly, but she got out.
2: Good on you,
1: James. What is the evacuation protocol? If you need to get people out like that, do you say grab some clothes and get out, or is it just get out
2: in what you're in?
4: to be perfectly honest, yeah, it's just get out and whatever you've got, get out. It wasn't her house, it was the next door neighbour's, but it was about probably only 2 or 3 metres in between the 2 properties.
1: Yeah.
4: So we did have a hose line set up to try and protect her property, but realistically the safest thing to do is to get out as quick as you can and as safely. And not only that, but she sort of started walking towards the house. I'm like, no, go the other way. poor lady was dazed and confused, and admittedly so was I. I was pretty tired as well. I was like, oh, gosh, this is all happening.
1: Good on you, James. Thank you very much. You got Candace. G'day, Candace.
5: Hi, how are you going?
1: Yes.
5: Especially shout out to Romani.
1: Oh, thank you. Well done.
5: So this wasn't me. Shout out also to my friend Chrissy, who ordered a pizza.
1: Yep.
5: And she came, she got the pizza delivered, and the guy said, here's your pizza, and she said, do you want to come in for a slice?
1: What?
5: And
1: I love
5: he
1: this.
5: Came in for a slice of more than a pizza and left.
2: What?
5: you know, a good half an hour later.
1: Wow.
5: 100% this is a real story. So I can definitely tell you that pizza delivery drivers and maybe Uber drivers, who knows?
1: So
2: get a piece of the pie.
1: Yes. I know this is not where my thought should be going, but I'd be so annoyed if I was the next pizza and my pizza was sitting cold in the car while he was getting action.
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24: Your local forecast for the Wimmera-Mallee. Today, cloudy with a high chance of showers in the afternoon and evening. Winds heading northeasterly up to 30 k's. Tomorrow, cloudy with a high chance of showers and a chance of thunderstorms in the early morning. Top of 17. Thursday, cloudy with a chance of showers, a top of 16. And Friday, cloudy, a chance of showers, a top of 14.
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24: It's 11 degrees at the moment.
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0: Taylor Swift's I Knew It, I Knew You for your Tuesday arvo. It's Carrie and Tommy.
1: What did she know and who was it? Doesn't matter. Because we've been breaking some big stories on the show. Let's not forget the old Spudspiracy.
2: Wow.
0: It's a chipopoly. This is a chip cartel.
1: I think they all come from this one chip company.
0: It's Chipgate.
1: Are we all eating the same chip?
3: They all come from the same company.
1: What is the name of that company?
3: McCain's.
4: They were from McCain, maybe off-brand ones.

0: Happy Tuesday, Arvo. It's Carrie Bickmore and Tommy Little, and welcome to this.
1: All rise for the food courts.
2: We've tackled the Chipopoly, the Spudspiracy, and now we need to talk about the Umami Army. I've heard from a cafe in my area that mushrooms, the biggest supplier of mushrooms, bonk, they've folded. And now no one can get mushrooms. He's taken his mushroom toast thing off the menu. And he said his last box cost him $50. Don't know what the original price was. And he said, no one will have mushrooms.
3: That just seems insane. And I don't understand, why is there only one place that does mushrooms?
2: Because it's a mushroomopoly.
3: But how does it get to that point?
2: Because they stomp out the little guys.
4: Oh.
2: Yeah.
3: Well, Damien works at a supermarket. Damien, what do you know about the Umami Army? I don't quite know. What's the army involved there? Hold on, sorry.
5: Tommy's like The Last of Us and got some mushrooms on his brain and fungi on his brain. But
2: Is there not a bar of truth to this, Damien?
5: No, there's multiple suppliers. So where I work, they're contracted with certain suppliers, so they stop coming in. But we do get over the years when there has been shortages due to cold weather impact supply with their growth. We will get vendors coming in from local mushroom, like restaurants coming in and buying a whole box at a time because it's cheaper through us than it is at the markets.
2: So this bloke, his cafe, it's less than 100 metres to a supermarket. Should I tell him he doesn't need to take the mushroom dish off the menu?
3: There's a lot of them. There's a umami tsunami.
2: That's very good.
5: Well, we used to have a guy who's come in and buy all of our stock in one hit, so I used to not, every morning he'd come in when they couldn't get it at the markets, like up in Brisbane at Rocklea.
2: Yeah.
5: So I ended up hiding out the rest of the stock out in the back and just put one box on show and say, nah, sorry, mate, we're suspected too, and wait till we went out, and then I'd go and put them all on show.
2: That's good.
3: Okay, all right, thanks, Damien.
2: But, you know, this is just one.
3: Well, at this point, sounds like your truth is a bit of a lie.
2: Because he could work for Big Fungi.
3: Yeah. Oh, and he does sound like a fungi.
2: He does. G'day, Jeff.
6: G'day, mate. How are you, Tommy?
2: Yeah, I'm scared. I'm just full of it at the moment. Jeff, is there any truth in the mushroom conspiracy?
6: Well, look, last week there was a shortage on the flat tops because we couldn't get any supplies on Thursday last week.
2: Yeah.
6: But it was Friday that we were able to obtain some.
2: So one day.
6: I've actually got a whole pallet on the back now.
2: Are you driving a truck full of mushrooms right now?
6: Yeah.
4: Is there any chance it's the only truck in Australia with mushrooms?
6: I hope not, because I don't want to be robbed.
3: Okay, thank you, Jeff. There's a tsunami of umami.
2: But again, is it possible there's two people from Big Fungi that are clogging up our phones?
3: Kylie? Mm.
7: Yes, good afternoon. How are we?
3: Good.
2: Yeah, Kylie, I'm on the brink of just
3: having to issue an apology.
7: So I work in hospitality, and we received an email just this afternoon.
2: Yes.
7: And it was to say that currently the Sunshine Coast, which is SJW, have closed operations. So you did speak of that.
2: Yes.
7: But there is also another facility in Victoria called Costa.
2: Yeah.
7: And they are they're not closing, but they're not producing mushrooms at the moment due to harvest.
2: Okay.
7: So there is a shortage, and we've been told to review our menus and take mushrooms off. So, yes, we're still going to get mushrooms is my understanding, but they could be a little bit more expensive.
2: Yeah.
7: And there could be a little bit of a shortfall going forward. But
3: there won't be much room.
7: They go out to the field, get a mushroom.
3: Should we just be telling people to go out the field and get a mushroom? I feel like that could end badly.
2: What do you mean?
3: Could end in court, I reckon.
2: But
8: have you not seen the court case?
2: But she got the ones that she
3: I know,
2: wanted,
3: but I just think getting people to just go out and, and
2: I don't
3: forage.
2: I don't feel like we should have to say at the end of anything, don't murder anyone.
3: No,
2: I feel like that's a gift.
3: Just to go forage for mushrooms and eat them, like, would you know which ones were edible and which ones weren't?
2: You make sure you use your mushroom guides and
3: responsibly
2: ChatGPT and your local member from the Umami Army. I think that about covers it, guys.
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0: Happy Tuesday, Arvo. It's Carrie Bickmore and Tommy Little for the drive home.
1: So we were just doing the music quiz before, and somehow in the middle of it, we were talking about the Kardashians. And I was saying there's a girl that pops up on my Instagram sometimes called Carla Silverstone, and she does impressions of Kourtney Kardashian.
2: Yes.
1: And they are so good. I don't think we could tell the difference between her impression and the original. So we are going to do Kourtney or Nortney.
2: And Nortney is, what's her name?
1: Is Carla Silverstone.
2: We could do Kourtney or Carla.
1: Kourtney or Carla's better, no, isn't it? No, Kourtney or Nortney. Nortney.
2: Does it hinder it or help it that I don't know what Kourtney Kardashian sounds like? I guess I'm about to hear, or am I?
1: Well, this is the thing. Okay.
0: It's tricky.
1: Okay, we're going to play. We just got a whole series of them to play, and you got to say whether it's Kourtney or Nortney.
2: It's so funny. Here's someone that you don't know what they sound like.
1: You will know as soon as you hear.
2: Okay.
3: There's candies that are not disgusting.
1: That's one. Kourtney or Nortney. And we'll give you another one just so you've got a comparison.
2: Oh, I'm not getting the same words.
1: No.
2: I don't know what Kourtney Kardashian sounds like, Carrie.
1: Well, then let's hear. Sorry, can
2: okay,
1: you?
2: Okay, so give me that first.
1: This is going to be
2: sorry,
1: tricky.
2: I thought you were going to get the same words.
1: Well, you can't, though, because she doesn't just repeat the episode. She does her own chat.
2: You're right. So give me the first one again.
1: So, okay, hold on. Maybe we should play. We should have talked about this off air.
2: It's okay.
1: Do you have a real Kourtney in there somewhere just to give Tommy a reference point?
3: There's candies that are not disgusting.
2: Okay, so that's real Kourtney.
1: That's real Kourtney. So I was going to say it was Carla.
2: I was going to say Nortney because the game is Kourtney or Nortney.
1: Okay, so that is who we're comparing her to.
2: Okay. Yes.
1: Got it?
2: Yes.
1: Okay, let's go with the next one.
4: A, B, C, D, E, F, G. I have to go.
2: That is, I don't think that sounds like the first one. I'm going to be undone here. I think that's Nortney.
1: I think that's Kourtney.
0: Carrie is correct. That is Kourtney.
4: A, B, C, D, E, F, G. I have to go.
2: Okay.
1: Let's do the next one.
3: It's not about affording. It's about radiation.
2: So I'm going to say that is Nortney.
1: I feel like that's Kourtney too.
0: That is Kourtney
1: again.
3: It's not about affording. It's
1: about radiation. Have we got any Nortneys in here? This game's not working.
5: We do, but they might all be in a certain order.
1: Oh, guys.
0: You can't choose the order that you get the game
1: Are you putting these in the wrong order, Jesse?
0: No.
1: Because now we know the rest are going to be Nortneys.
0: Oh, okay.
2: No, let's hear.
4: Pam is, already trying to just...
2: It sounds so much like an impersonation. so much.
0: Tommy's on the board.
2: so much. Can we hear it again?
4: Pam is, already trying to just...
1: I think it's really good. Play another one.
4: Can you come take a picture of me, eating breakfast?
1: Who's that?
2: I'm going to say...
1: No, play properly. Don't be nice to me because you feel like my game
2: that
1: sucks.
2: That sounds like Kourtney.
1: No, that's Nortney, I reckon.
2: Oh,
0: that is Nortney.
1: you're just having a lend, aren't you?
2: We already know the rest of Nortney's, Carrie.
1: Why? How do you know
2: because
1: how many there
2: used,
1: are?
2: Because there were six and they used the first three with Kourtney's. Let's hear the last one, though. Maybe
4: this is not the land. This is Glendale.
2: That's Kourtney.
1: See, so they have
0: that
1: more.
0: Is Kourtney.
2: Is it?
0: Yeah.
1: This is a disaster. Anyway, I like your work, Carla Silverstone.
2: Yeah.
1: Nortney.
2: Nortney.
6: Carrie and Tommy might not be Sweden's greatest export. Wait, they're not even Swedish. But Volvo cars are. 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
7: Hi there, I'm Adam Pont with a sports update for Powercore. Josh Fraser has been officially announced as Carlton's new senior coach at a press conference with the club heavyweights today. He says he meant it when he said he wasn't ready to take the gig full time in the initial stages of his stint as an interim coach.
8: I think anyone that would have been in that position arguably would have felt a similar way. But that shouldn't have been misconstrued with the work I put in over a long period of time and the ambition I have to be a senior coach.
7: Well, the Gold Coast, Nick Holman, has called time on his career. He's played 11 11 seasons and 154 games across two clubs after originally being drafted by Carlton. Jake Weatherold has been dropped for the second test. The opener struggled with the bat in Darwin with just 23 and zip in the two innings. He'll be replaced by Matt Renshaw. That's the only change. And State of Origin is heading across the ditch for the first time. It's been confirmed the NRL's Game 2 of the Origin Series will be played at Auckland's Eden Park on June 16 next year. And that's the latest in sport for Power.
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21: Your four-day forecast for the Wimmera. Tomorrow, cloudy, very high chance of rain, winds northeasterly up to 30 kilometres. Thursday, cloudy, medium chance of showers, light winds and a top of 16. Friday, cloudy, medium chance of showers and a top of 14. Saturday, cloudy, slight chance of a shower and a top of 15. Tomorrow, Horsham, 17 down to 11. Stawell, 16 down to 13. Ararat, 15 down to 12. Swan Hill, 19 down to 13.

0: Happy Tuesday afternoon. It's Carrie Bickmore and Tommy Little.
1: I love watching someone dig themselves a hole and then try to get out of it and make that hole deeper.
2: Yeah, should we, Jess, you just introduced us then as Carrie and Tommy. Should we go with our new names, according to producer Kieran, which is Slopehead and Flathead?
1: So we just did this random thing at the top of the hour there where we apparently the middle of your forehead is magnetised, and if you put a bobby pin on either side of your forehead, it falls off, but you put it in the middle of your forehead and it stays on. Anyway, I put it on my head to demonstrate this and it fell off everywhere but the left side of my forehead. Mm. Anyway, that's neither here nor there. Yeah. Until we got off air and Kieran, our producer, turned to me quite earnestly and said...
2: You've missed a bit.
1: What?
2: Kieran, as soon as the microphones went off, walked over to me, ran his finger up and down my forehead and then did the same on his own and said...
1: Sorry, yes.
2: I think it's because we've got flat foreheads.
1: Yeah. And you've got a sloped one. And then I looked at him confused, and then he doubled down and he goes, you know how yours kind of goes off to the side?
2: Juts out.
1: And I was like, what do you mean? And then
2: he stopped talking for a minute.
1: Yeah, he's now in a spot of bother. Yeah. He then went and did some research.
2: In an attempt to dig his way out, has dug down.
1: Because I said to him that a former boss once told me I couldn't wear my hair up on TV because I had too big a forehead. So I've already got a complex about my big forehead. And then you did research. And what did you find?
3: Well, just that the slight forehead is more attractive.
0: it's more attractive to
3: people. Like, people will find you more attractive because of your sloped forehead.
1: I don't even understand what a sloped forehead means.
2: Well, it just means look in a mirror.
3: Ours are flat.
2: You know how sometimes there's ski jumpers going off yours? You know how sometimes...
1: Working with him to dig the hole.
3: No, yours doesn't go up, it goes back, and then it's
1: wait, do you mean this angle
3: is like going back.
2: Deal with it. You've got a hot forehead.
1: Turn to your side. Let me see yours. His goes back.
3: No.
1: This is like a perfect ski jump.
3: No.
1: Yes, it does.
3: Tony,
1: look at the side.
3: Tony, please.
1: Go to the side.
2: Mine's more moguls. You know what I mean?
1: No,
3: but it's not.
4: We're talking
3: flat
4: about
3: here.
4: Foreheads, not noses.
2: Yeah, oh,
3: it's flat here. Yours is not flat.
0: Sorry,
3: anywhere.
0: This is Carrie's song.
1: Stop talking, Kizzy.
3: No, but can I ask you a few questions?
2: Check it out.
3: Can I ask you a few questions?
1: I don't know. At this point, none of it's endearing you to me.
3: Okay, well, maybe this will help. Where did you grow up? You grew up overseas.
1: Overseas.
3: Yeah, didn't you go to Colorado for a bit? Yeah,
0: oh my God, are you about
1: grew
0: to
1: up on the west
0: mountains?
1: Coast of Australia. No, I was born in Adelaide, grew up on the west coast of Australia, but I went to visit Colorado.
3: Yeah.
1: Let's talk about the impact that the
2: mountains.
3: It just says that people who have got sloped foreheads, if they've grown up at altitude, which Colorado's altitude, it's to block the sun out of their eyes.
2: It's your forehead.
0: God, he saved it.
1: Okay, so I did grow up in WA, though, that was very sunny.
3: Yes, so the forehead naturally adjusts.
2: You don't have a forehead, Carrie. You've got a visor. Isn't that wonderful?
1: No, you know what I've got? A complex.
3: No. Also, another thing for you.
0: Oh, this will help.
3: If you've got a sloped forehead, apparently... You drive recklessly and impulsively.
2: That's true. You know at Carrie's primary school, because you know how often with primary schools it's no hat, no play. At Carrie's school is don't worry, you'll be right.
5: Hey, how you doing? Carrie and Tommy will be right back after this.
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0: around Australia. If you choose Diabo, it's Carrie Bigmore and Tommy Littlewin on 13 1060. We're talking safety houses.
1: Katie, how are you?
2: Hi.
1: We're talking safety houses. We're remembering back in the day where all it took was for a strange home to put up a yellow triangle and then we went, kids, go in there. You've never met them, you don't know them, but you'll be safe.
2: Correct.
1: Did you ever use one or were you in one?
2: I was about four at the time when my parents made our house a safety house. And I remember I lived in a tiny little small town and the whole town pretty much went to the hall one night and the police were there and the town mayor was there, and that's how we decided which homes in our town were going to be safety houses if you wanted to volunteer. And from what I can remember, I was really little, but Mum and Dad had to go out for a night and get trained up into what to do. So,
3: hey, Katie, it's a lovely, like, the whole thing in motivation and initiative stuff is lovely. It's like just the basis of community.
1: Yeah.
3: But I was wondering, did you have any kids that came in when you were a safety house?
2: I did, actually. Yeah. I got off the bus when I was little and I walked not far to my house and there was an older boy behind me and he followed me up to my door and I was like, hi, how are you? What are you doing? And he's like, oh, and he pointed at the sticker and said, this is a safety house. Can I talk to your mum or dad, please?
3: Oh.
2: So, yeah. And I went inside and he just wasn't sure where he was and he was only a couple of years older than me. From memory, I can't remember whether he got picked up from our house or mum and dad drove him back to his place, but yeah.
1: He's wild. Anyway, we'll just jump in the car and just drive you around. Like, it was a different time back then, wasn't it?
2: It most definitely was.
3: Thank you, Katie. Appreciate it. Shall we go to Dave? G'day, Dave.
4: Hello.
3: Hello.
4: Hello.
3: Hello.
4: Hey, guys.
3: Hey, Dave. Hey, Dave.
4: We had the safety house triangle as well, but I don't know why we had it because we had this dog that would just tear anyone apart that came into the house.
3: A German Shepherd, Dave.
4: He was a German Shepherd cross red cattle. He would just eat people.
3: So the ferocity of a German Shepherd with the energy of a cattle dog.
4: Yeah, it was just nuts. Like, why have we got this sticker, man? Like, no one's coming near this place.
3: Was it the best dog ever, though, Dave?
4: He really was. It was really weird because anywhere from the corner of our street down to our house, he would not let anybody near it. But you could take him down the beach and he'd be the friends with everybody on the beach.
3: Yeah.
4: He just had that territory that was like, this is mine. Anybody comes in here, I'm going to eat you.
3: Man, there's a lady in my neighborhood who has a German Shepherd and it is absolutely an attack dog. But it obviously protects her, makes her feel safe. And there's a bit of me like, anyway, I love the loyalty. Good.
1: Is he still there?
3: No, Dave's gone.
4: Yo.
3: Yo. Hey, Dave. Hey, Dave.
4: I got sidetracked looking at a Harley riding past me.
3: What was it?
4: It was a breakout.
3: Oh, sick.
4: Harley Davidson breakout.
3: Sick.
1: Sorry to interrupt your chat, guys. We've got Jakita on the line. Jakita.
5: Hey, Jakita. How are you?
3: Jakita, what a name.
5: Jakita.
3: I'm sorry. not what's your name.
1: Just he was saying it was an awesome name.
3: I just
1: name,
3: like Jakita. Your name, Jakita.
5: Oh, okay.
1: Did you have a safety house? Did you go
5: so
1: into
5: we
1: one?
5: We didn't have a safety house, but I was just going to tell you a story about when we were young. Like, you used to be able to pick up safety house stickers from, like, your corner store shop. And so you could be the dodgiest person and grab a sticker from out of your store, from your stool, from anywhere, really. And we grew up in Bundaberg, and the houses that had that yellow safety sticker were so dodgy, you wouldn't trust any of them.
3: How were they allowed to sell them just like at a shop?
5: Because if you considered yourself a safe person, you were allowed to collect it from the shop, from the police station, from legitimately anywhere. The school, they just used to hand them out, and it was just a little sinking safety house on the. You know how you get, like, put your number up on a...
1: on a notice board.
5: Yeah, it was pretty much like that. That's how I remembered it.
1: Actually, that's how we got our babysitters as well. We just ripped a little thing off a notice board. I think they still do that. And then we went, oh, well, that's where Mum and Dad will send us. Someone down the road.
6: That's all more from us today. But if you missed anything, check out the Carrie and Tommy podcast. The Volvo EX30. The Swedish dream is closer than you think.
1: Bye.
7: See ya.
8: Hi there, I'm Adam Pont with a sports update for Powercore. Jake Weatherill has been dropped for the second test. The opener struggled with the bat in Darwin with just 23 and zip in both innings. He'll be replaced by Matt Renshaw. It's the only change. Josh Fraser says there were a number of things he went to work on to try and turn Carlton's season around when he got the interim coaching role. The new Blues senior coach says either ends of the ground were a big focus, as well as getting the players working together.
9: Certainly the way we train, we wanted to continue to grow our offensive and defensive identity off the back of already having a strong foundation around stoppage and contest. And I also think we put a high price on our on-field connection.
8: Another footy retirement, Gold Coast Nick Holman winding up his 11-year career after Thursday's match with the Saints at Marvel. And State of Origin is going to New Zealand with Auckland locked in to host Game 2 of the Men's Origin Series next year. It'll be the first time the series has ever been played across the ditch. And that's the latest in sport thanks to Powercore.
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17: Your four-day forecast for the Woomera. Tomorrow, cloudy, very high chance of rain. Winds north-northeasterly up to 30 kilometres. Thursday, cloudy, medium chance of showers, light winds and a top of 16. Friday, cloudy, medium chance of showers and a top of 14. Saturday, cloudy, slight chance of a shower and a top of 15. Tomorrow, Horsham, 17 down to 11. Stall, 16 down to 13. Ararat, 15 down to 12. Swan Hill, 19 down to 13. And Mildura and Orion, 21 down to 13 overnight.
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0: Seriously?
1: Yeah, across Australia. How good is this? Fifi, Fever, Nick hanging out with you. Hope you had a great day. It is the happy hour.
2: I had an absolute nightmare on the weekend. Did you hear about the MasterCard global outage that happened on Saturday afternoon?
3: No, I didn't.
2: So there I was. I hadn't really ventured out much, not feeling great for a week or so. And I thought, you know, just let's, you know, go for a walk, get the girls out. And we went to the shops.
3: just a casual day at the shops.
4: It's good to switch it up.
2: Yeah. Went to the shops, went in there and went straight to one of those $2 shops because they do all the squishy dumplings.
3: Yep.
2: And Daisy wanted squishy dumplings, so gone straight in for the squishy dumplings. And squishy dumplings, we bought maybe $15 worth. They're not super expensive, but because they're not the real ones, by the way. Like, don't get me started. Anyway.
3: Nightmare.
2: So I went to pay with my phone and it got declined. So I've panicked.
3: Leon!
2: I hadn't been out of the house for a while. So I thought, what's happened here?
4: Oh no.
2: And I said to the lady, sorry about this. And then I went into my online banking. Credit card was fine. So I thought I'd run out of money. And I got some money on the credit card. So I tried again, got declined. And then I thought, oh, that's no good. Anyway, we'll go to the food court. We'll get something to eat. So order the girls some food. Went to tap, declined, and I'm panicking at this stage, like, what is happening? Mm-hmm. So then I said, girls, sorry, we can't eat and we can't buy anything.
3: Did you ring Leon?
2: I didn't ring Leon.
4: Did you ring?
2: But what I did do is I rang the bank. Now, what is the, don't get me started on why call centers don't, you know, why we've offshored everything. Mm-hmm. Now we've apparently just made everything online. So my bank had a number, I rang the number and it said, you're out of business hours.
3: Because it's a weekend.
2: Weekends are when people spend their money. I was, I'm stuck in a shopping centre. And when I say stuck, I've got to get my car out. How am I going to tap out? I didn't have any spares. I've only got my credit card attached to my phone. Didn't take a purse or anything. So then I rang the bank and then I thought they sent me to the online chat bot. So I went to the chat bot.
3: Oh, they're annoying.
2: And by the way, this is a busy food court. I didn't need this right now. And you know, when you've been not well and you've not, my brain slowed down a bit. I'm like, I can't deal with the real world. And
3: Did you do a runner?
2: What I did was the chat bot.
4: Through the barrier.
2: The chat bot was useless because it said, we're out of office hours.
3: Yeah.
4: Oh, then you're a bot.
2: Then the only number I could get was technical failure. And I went, I'm hitting those guys up. So then I went through the technical failure line. Well, that was a 45-minute wait. So we're just sitting in a shopping center. Eventually got through, but by the time I got through, I'd gone and sat in the car with the girls. Mm-hmm. So the girls are in the car, got through to the guy. By this stage, maybe I was one of the first people to call them because he didn't go, oh, you're part of the MasterCard global outage. Mm. He said to me, let's delete the card from your wallet and put it back in.
3: Mm-hmm.
2: So I deleted the card from the wallet, but it wouldn't let me put it back in. Oh. So now I have no way of paying for anything. Yeah. And I said to the guy, no, but I'm in a car park. I've got to get out. And they're not going to let me out without paying. I was trapped in a shopping centre car park.
3: Did you just drive through?
2: Well, no. What I sat there. He put me on hold again, and I'm not going to name the bank, but never came back to me. And when I say never came back to
4: me, still haven't.
2: That was an hour and a half I was on hold, and I just left it on hold and got. And I said,
4: any time where it's like one for this, zero, two zero, for zero, that, zero, I just zero. Go. Bah, bah, bah, bah, bah.
2: Well, then what through. I did say to the girls, I looked back at them and went, "Go, girls, we're going for it. I'm going to try to get out of this car park with no form of payment."
3: Yes.
2: And I went up to the gate and I put my card in, and then it said I owed them $7.50, and I went, "Nah." So I pressed the little telephone button. And before the guy could even speak, I went, hi, the boom gate came up. He didn't even want to talk to me. So they'd figured it out. But what are the chances? I've not left the house for like a week and a half. I go out, there's a global MasterCard outage and I'm trapped in a car park.
3: And I'm tipping Daisy would have really loved that too.
4: Yeah.
3: An hour and a half, no dumplings, no food.
2: She didn't understand why. It was the first time I looked at her because we came out of Kmart because I said, I can't buy you anything. And she's gone, no, but use your money. And I'm like, Daisy, I don't have any money. But Mummy, just use your phone. This is...
4: Now what are you going to say every weekend? MasterCard outage.
2: Global outage.
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1: Tuesday. Fifi, Fev, and Nick been hanging out with you. Good evening, guys. We've had a fun chat with Macy Gray already earlier in the show. 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Fifi, Fev, Nick, give us a search, podcast on our socials as well. Up next, this is an interesting interview. I don't know where it's going to go. What's this guy done, Fee?
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11: Hey, do you want to cross to Crete in Greece next? The beautiful island
13: of
11: Crete.
13: Can we go?
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13: We should.
11: Before then, though, let's cross, see how it is. The reason we're going over there is one of our favourite segments is the nickname detectives, where you call up with your nickname. We have to guess who it is.
13: It must be an amazing nickname if we're crossing to Crete.
11: All the way to Crete, someone has called through with a nickname. What is going on? We'll find out when you tell us your nicknames after this.
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0: first, we can say Nickname Detectives has gone global. We are crossing to Crete in Greece.
1: How are
0: you? Marissa, we're amazing. But you, I mean, you're Marissa. Obviously on holiday, are you in Greece?
1: Yes, and then we've just got back to the room and chilling because we've got the kids. They're a bit tired after a long day of swimming in the sea.
0: How long are you there for, Marissa?
1: 5 weeks.
2: Jesus.
0: Okay. Marissa, we love that you found the time to come on the show and tell us, is this your nickname, Marissa?
1: It's not my nickname.
0: Whose is it?
1: It's another nickname.
0: Oh, great. No, okay. What is it?
1: It's Missy.
0: Missy.
3: Higgins, last name.
0: Probably working with a delay here, because Missy would be a good nickname for Marissa.
2: Yeah.
3: Yeah.
1: But it is.
0: Missy. Oh,
2: so it is your nickname?
1: Yes, it is.
2: No, we haven't got it.
3: No, I think we did.
2: Oh, is that it?
0: So Missy is a nickname for Marissa.
1: For Marissa, it is. Yes.
0: You know what, Marissa? The fact that we've crossed all the way to Crete for this is amazing. Thank you.
2: Enjoy.
0: Like, Marissa,
2: big day on the news, though.
0: We love the holiday you're on. And fabulous. I'm speechless. I've been away for a week.
3: You're one for one.
0: Is this how the game works again?
3: Yeah, you nailed it. You got it.
0: Okay, cool.
4: It was just such an easy one. It's like...
0: I know, I feel like I've been tricked. Have I been punked?
2: It's like just easing your back. You know, the footy player comes back from injury, they do a slow lap first. You know, they don't get straight into the full sprints and the
4: drills. Hey, Missy, do they have Uber Eats in Crete?
1: No, they don't.
4: When you get back, you can have the
0: Uber Eats on us when you get home.
1: Great.
0: That particularly, you're going to be jet lagged for a day or two. You'll need an Uber Eats.
2: Order some Greek food.
1: Amazing. Thank you,
3: Enjoy
1: guys.
3: Your trip.
0: It's a pleasure. Mark.
5: Hi, guys. How are you?
0: Yes, good. Really good, Mark. Mark, out of interest, what is your nickname?
5: Is Squid.
3: Squid.
0: Yeah, that's more like it.
3: Yeah.
0: I was worried it was going to be Marky.
4: Did we have a squid last week?
3: Yeah, we had a squid last week. Something to do with the ink? Is it ink?
5: No.
0: Okay. Squid. Is it something to do with your legs? Do you have lots of
3: squid arms.
0: Like,
3: arms.
0: Do you
3: have
0: no.
3: arms. Yeah. Long arms?
5: This will take you a bit of...
0: Slippery. Slippery like a squid?
5: It just will take you a bit of thinking.
0: Is it you've eaten a squid? You've is it something
5: no,
0: to do with...
5: No.
3: Last name calamari?
5: No.
2: Is it, Mark, is it one of the things that, like, something happened in childhood
3: and
2: that we'll never be able to guess?
5: No.
3: Are you small?
5: No, not really. I was at your show a few weeks ago.
0: Hey, Mark, I'm just always doing lots of
4: I'm doing some sign
0: gestures.
4: Language.
0: What are you doing?
4: So do you go really white when you're, like, shocked or something? Because, you know, when you smack a squid, it turns bright white.
0: I didn't know that. Yeah.
5: No. Oh. No. My nickname, the reason why they call me Squid is...
3: You're one of eight kids?
5: No.
3: Ooh.
0: Something to do with eight?
5: No. Do you want me to tell you?
3: Yeah.
0: We're done.
5: Okay. Way back in the 90s when I used to... There was a teacher there and his name was Mr. Chan.
3: Oh, awesome.
5: And he said to me, he goes, okay, Mark, let's go fishing after work. And I said, okay. And I love catching squid. And we had a bit of a competition and kicked his butt. And then after that, everyone called me Squid because I kept on pulling squid in.
3: Mate, I can't believe we didn't get that.
0: I know, that's...
2: So the thing I said before.
0: Yeah, so I love it. It was tricky. Mark, that's a great nickname.
2: My next guess was going to be, did you beat your teacher in a squid fishing competition?
0: Yeah. Hi, Elise.
6: How are you?
0: Elise.
2: Elise,
0: really well. What is your nickname?
6: It is Boof.
2: Boof.
3: Big Ed.
2: Yeah, Big
3: Boof.
2: Ed.
3: Boof Ed.
2: When you're a little kid, Big Head.
6: Oh, really close, but I didn't have a big head.
3: Hair.
6: No.
3: Oh.
0: Oof.
6: It was close, just not my head.
2: Just me, you're a big chunker when you're a little kid.
6: I was.
2: No, that's a good thing.
6: I'm a triplet, so there's three of us, and that was the best one my dad could come up with.
0: That's so cute.
3: Wow.
0: Oh, little chubba bubba.
2: Triplets.
3: That's what they call Darren Lehman Boof. Because he's little and...
2: Little chunky.
3: Oh, okay. Yeah, a little fatty.
4: That is how the nickname detectives works. I'm just going to say it. Three from three, even though you weren't.
0: I know it's my first day back. I'm very confused by that whole segment. It had a lot of twists and turns. Yeah.
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0: resorting to trying to get Lauren to blow up a condom to clear her ears.
1: No one has a balloon in here.
0: Why does no one have a balloon in this entire office? Oh, you know, I went to school with a girl with a latex allergy, so we weren't allowed to have balloons at school.
1: That is quite common, and sometimes people find out via the doms.
0: Hers is very bad. Oh, via the doms, of course.
1: Which obviously wasn't an issue at school. Ouchie, wouchie, indeed.
0: By the way, this is the Hot Hits on the radio with Nick and Lauren right around the country. Let's do the hottest stories of the day.
2: Straight to the source, hot off the press. The Hot Hits with Nick and Lauren.
1: Now, this is juicy. Fans think that Tate McRae and the kid Leroy are back together. Tate was recently spotted wearing a button-down shirt that looks suspiciously like one that the kid Leroy has worn before. Now, is it fair for me to finally say, I say this about most things.
0: Yeah.
1: This seems like PR.
0: Oh.
1: Because.
0: Yeah, maybe.
1: Then on Sunday, Leroy posted a photo of a blonde, like just sort of a little shot of a shoulder sort of thing. Fans are convinced of Tate based on a mark on the collarbone, not to mention a matching lace bra that she's been seen to wear under something before.
0: There's plenty of lace bras are in this
1: Wearing
0: world.
1: The shirt seems suspicious. If this is true, it feels like they're doing it to drum up. Like, if this is true, I mean.
0: Mm. Just back to your thought on it being PR.
1: Yeah.
0: In what way? Like, what PR, what would this be good PR for?
1: Just getting the names out there. We're talking about
0: They're all famous enough.
1: Yeah, but.
0: I don't need it.
1: Dickie, this happens daily. Balloons!
0: Oh, here we go.
1: Okay.
0: How many balloons have been placed in front of you? All right, hold that. We'll do the balloons in a few minutes.
1: Okay, yeah.
0: Well, I'm really here for this, honestly.
1: Yeah, me
0: too. I loved them as a couple.
1: No, so
0: I think they're both hot and awesome.
1: So do I. Tate and the kid, they started dating back in January 2024 and were together until July last year. Then Leroy dropped a Coldplay and she fired back with Tit for Tat in response.
0: Which was a very good song.
1: Yes. And she told Rolling Stone, what I've had to realise is that he's going to write songs and I'm going to write songs, and that's our way of expressing ourselves. That's our art. That's our job. And once it's out there, it's not mine anymore.
0: Smart.
1: Now, she recently broke up with NHL player Jack Hughes, while Leroy was last linked to Sophie HM.
0: Who?
1: I have no idea.
0: Sophie HM?
1: No idea.
0: It's not a last name.
1: Now, Pirates Caribbean news. Johnny Depp is set to appear in Pirates of the Caribbean 6. The last update we had was back in February when writer Christy Wilson Cairns came on board for the reboot. At the time, a decision was still being worked out on Depp's return, something that producer Jerry Bruckheimer has been pushing for. According to a report from Deadline at D23, that Disney thing, Bruckheimer confirmed that Depp is now in talks to return as Jack Sparrow, starring alongside our Margot Robbie. The story is set to center on Jack Sparrow's son and a new character played by Robbie. In 2022, Disney publicly distanced themselves from Depp following the allegations by Amber Heard, which that entire mess was just awful on both, like, for the
0: 100%,
1: whole thing.
0: Yeah.
1: The whole thing was
0: never
1: horrendous.
0: Been a public conversation.
1: Then in 2022, Margot told Vanity Fair, now this is interesting because I think she was on board, and then she said, we had an idea that we were developing for a while, ages ago, to have had a more female lead, not totally female, but it would just be a different kind of story, which we thought would have been really cool, but I guess they don't want to do it. Well, maybe now.
0: Maybe now.
1: They are.
0: I mean, we've come a long way in 4 years, and I feel like a story like this being told from a female perspective would make a lot of sense.
1: Mm.
0: The female pirate, were there female pirates? Or was that men's business, secret men's business?
1: Oh, like in history?
0: Yeah, like in reality.
1: I feel like it was men's business.
0: It was men's business. What would the women do in the pirate business?
1: I'm not saying.
0: Ah.
1: They did lots of fun things. Like.
0: This is where I play.
1: I don't know what they did. They
0: Next
1: were
0: story.
1: Out on boats.
0: Next story.
1: There was no women. They were out just having a merry time, womenless. Tributes are flowing for Hayden Panettiere since her tragic passing was announced yesterday. Her Nashville co-star Connie Britton said, bursting with brilliance, shining so bright, I have no words for this sad song, just heartbreak. I love you, girl, sleep easy now. Kim Cattrall appeared in the movie Ice Princess with Hayden, as well as Michelle Trachtenberg, who passed away last year. She said, rest in peace, sweet Hayden, gone far too soon. There was many, many tributes from Kelly Osbourne, David Arquette, lots of people.
0: Are they the ones that have been cut off the end of the page?
1: Yes.
0: Because I can see there's half a sort of line there. They're the ones that have been cut off the page.
1: That was me trying to fit a lot onto the page. Something that I've seen as a common thread for some reason only with this celebrity death is everyone sort of commenting going, this is becoming narcissistic. Why are people now making it all about them?
0: What?
1: Send your love to the family. And I'm like, okay, so people that have known her.
0: What, in terms of the reactions from
1: people that knew her and have posted about it.
0: They're colleagues and friends.
1: Yeah.
0: What else do you expect?
1: I find it strange.
0: Anyway. Grow up, everyone.
1: Yeah.
0: Right, coming up next, speaking of growing up, Lauren's going to blow into a balloon.
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1: Yeah, she'd bring it into bed at night and you'd be like, ooh!
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5: Back out for Tuesday night with the biggest new girl group on the planet, Flo, joining us in a tick live from London. But in the meantime,
4: Ariana Grande has pretty much confirmed that she's back together with Ricky Alcaraz.
5: That's him.
4: Alvarez, sorry, my apologies.
5: Alcaraz is the he's the tennis player, right?
4: Oh, yes, I love him.
5: I know sports.
4: So they have both gotten tattoos sort of on their clavicle that say, I do love you. Hers is a very dainty little one, and his is this gigantic.
5: Oh, they're fugly. Oh, they're awful. They are awful. One of them looks like word art from 2003, the rainbow text.
4: Yeah.
5: That's the one that's on him. And then her one looks like something you get done in Bali.
4: Well, she loves a matching tattoo. I mean, I can't talk.
5: I've got you tattooed on me.
4: I meet someone, I go, matching tattoos. yeah, I mean.
5: Good for them.
4: Good for them, indeed.
5: Good for them. Write some songs about Ricky.
4: What would we?
5: The lyric.
4: What would we get as a matching tattoo if we were going to get matching tattoos?
5: You and I.
4: Yes.
5: Probably. No, probably Noni. To be honest, you've already got Noni though.
4: Yeah, I've got Noni.
5: Yeah. I'll get the matching version of that.
4: Really?
5: Maybe.
4: It's pretty big.
5: I feel like I can't have my first two tattoos be both things that are connected to you. True. As much as I love you.
4: Yeah, you've got to get your other one done.
5: I was thinking about the other day what I'll feel like at age 75 with your name on my leg. And I was like, I'm going to feel good.
4: Yeah,
5: feel good.
4: Good
5: about that. It'll be nice. Remind me of a great time when the lights didn't work in the studio.
4: Oh, brilliant.
5: Yeah, it's good. Right, let's play Hugel, Move Into the Sun. And then one of the funniest moments that's happened on stage all year is playing for you in Two Hot Hits.

0: Shakira and Burna Boy on the Hot Hits with Nick and Lauren. Something that we have been across for a few weeks but, like, haven't really talked about, and it's a massive story.
1: Yeah.
0: It's the trial of Tupac has started.
1: Yes, because, again, I was not across this until a couple of weeks ago.
0: Yeah.
1: I thought that this was just one of those big unsolved mysteries.
0: Yeah.
1: Allegedly, it's not. Now, the trial of Dwayne Keith Davis, who is charged with one count of murder with a deadly weapon in the death of Tupac Shakur.
0: You just spent 4 minutes practicing the last name of one of the most iconic rappers of all time that has been uttered many millions of times.
1: I'm just going to say
0: Tupac. You got it, hun.
1: It began with opening statements Monday morning in Las Vegas from both sides. Prosecutors called Tupac?
0: Oh, Jesus. Just say something.
1: Is it Tupac?
0: Yes.
1: Yes, 1996 killing, an act of revenge, and said that Davis showed visceral anger at Tupac for years. Meanwhile, the defense argued there is a lack of facts in the case.
0: Mm-hmm.
1: The jury heard testimony from four witnesses, including an officer who pulled over Marion Knight and Tupac the night of the shooting, and a woman who was in the car ahead of Knight and Tupac when the shooting happened. Several of Tupac's family members, including his sister, was also present in the courtroom. Prosecutors do not claim that Davis fired the shots, but insisted allegedly that he orchestrated the killing in retaliation for an assault on his nephew. Davis has now pleaded not guilty. Now, what I read was the other people that were in the car apparently have all passed away.
0: Tired, yeah.
1: So this is the only guy that's sort of left.
0: Which I suppose is, like, oh, I don't want to say not fair on him. Like, he was, if he is found guilty, he was obviously a party to this.
1: Mm.
0: But when those guys whoever fired the shots is not here to talk about it,
1: yeah.
0: But hopefully it does provide some kind of justice. And also, you know, justice, yes, to the family, 100%.
1: Yeah.
0: But also justice to fans. Like, this has been a fan
1: totally.
0: For a long time.
1: And it's wild to me that this isn't, I mean, it should be happening at any point in time. It should be happening at any point in time, this sort of thing. But apparently they've sort of known these people were involved for a long time.
0: Mm.
1: Why has it taken so long?
0: New evidence. Maybe it's going to come up in the trial.
1: Goodness gracious. Potentially.
0: Watch this space. The Hot Hits will be your home of the Tupac trial moving forward.
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5: All right, 3 songs in a row that all have something in common. A massive record broken on the streaming charts today.
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6: Hit me.
5: This one.
7: Like the ceiling can't hold up. Can we go back? This
5: is crazy.
6: Can I just say that's interesting because I went through a little bit of a Macklemore resurgence a couple of weeks ago. Mm-hmm. Not even in my top five, this song.
5: Really?
6: The Macklemore.
5: It'd be up there for me, but definitely not top.
6: Thrift Shop?
5: Mm-hmm.
6: The moped one?
5: Yeah, Moped Downtown.
6: Downtown's
5: probably number one for me.
6: Is so good.
5: Yeah, he's got some killers, man.
6: Can we play just a little bit of Downtown?
5: Of course we can. Oh, luckily I could find it like literally immediately. In that you normally wouldn't hear on a rap song. So the guy who sang on this, a guy named Eric Nally, he was both a singer and an actor, really quirky dude.
6: Eric Nally.
5: Yeah. He was in Hotel Transylvania 3.
6: Oh, nice.
5: Good for him.
6: The voice actor.
5: Good movie, Bailey. We know that.
6: I haven't seen the third. It's all right.
5: Anyway, back to Can't Hold Us. That voice you hear. That's a guy named Ray Dalton, who hadn't put out much music. There was a whole story about him. He hadn't put out a heap of music up until that moment. And then they got him on because they just knew he was the perfect person to sing on it. And now it's the most streamed of all time, which is crazy.
6: Wow. I love that song. But there's so many amazing hip-hop songs.
5: I know. But still cool. So Ray Dalton was, he was this gospel singer.
6: Nice.
5: That I think worked in the same kind of region as them.
6: Oh, yeah.
5: They were like, he's got the voice for it.
6: Wow.
5: And that's the most streamed of all time. So Macklemore
6: won,
5: it was Ray Dalton. Macklemore said today, I remember when Ryan made the beat, it was before we officially started working on the album, I was intimidated by it. It sounded effing massive, like a song we'd played at a World Cup game. It was way outside the tempo range for me, and he said, it's huge and I don't want to F it up. The fear of what if I try and it's not good enough.
6: Aw.
5: Crazy.
6: So even Macklemore doubts himself.
5: It's wild, right? There you go.
6: I said it last week, I'll say it again. Where is he?
5: Macklemore. Well,
6: we haven't had any music from him in ages.
5: Yes, and I remember I said there's some political things going on with Macklemore. It's tough. The music industry is tough. Music is really tough, especially if you speak openly about the things that you care about.
6: Oh, I see.
5: Yeah. That's the music industry, baby. Shall we play some Macklemore?
6: Oh, yes, please.
5: Let's do Can't Hold Us, most streamed hip-hop song of all time. It's the most streamed hip-hop songs of all time on the Hot Hits 3 for All.
6: I see what's happened. Can we-

0: dates with Nicky Lauren from Sweden with Zara Larsson to Iceland with the amazing Labour. Bringing back that classic sound to modern pop music. She's just sold out arenas right around the country. We went backstage with her. We talked about everything from the music to the people that listen to it.
1: Yes.
0: To her having a skin in Fortnite.
1: Oh, brilliant.
0: You can literally play Fortnite as Leve. Does she play as herself? She answers.
2: Hi, this is Leve on the Hot Hits with Nick and Lauren.
3: Does it feel as palpable in a big arena as it does in a smaller, intimate venue? Do you feel
4: Absolutely.
3: It?
4: Absolutely.
3: Yeah.
4: I weirdly feel like, and I know this is a convenient response because I'm currently playing arenas and made that big step, but I feel closer to the fans in an arena in many ways because oftentimes theaters, you know, I'm at the front and then it just goes and it goes all the way back and I genuinely have no clue what's happening in the back.
3: Yeah.
4: Whereas in an arena, I'm surrounded and I feel closer to the fans and you know, the pit is like, I get to do like a barricade walk and get to feel really up close. So it feels more intimate for me. And also I think the contrast between a really big room and a solo performance, like the solo songs I sing, nothing will ever feel more intimate than that to me, because the combination of being in such a big room and singing such a intimate song just makes it feel extra, you know, it's like exaggerated how intimate it is.
3: That's so special. And it's something not everyone will get to experience in their lives. So to hear you talk through what it's actually like is...
4: I feel so lucky. And I don't know how like long I'm going to do arena tour. Like I probably in the future will, you know, I see my life in theaters for sure, yeah. And amphitheaters. But it's so fun to get to do this in this point in my life and to get everyone in the door and to be together. And yeah, make something different of an arena show. I think, you know, you can make it what you want.
3: Before I let you go, my six-year-old nephew would never forgive me if I didn't ask about your Fortnite skin.
4: Oh my God.
3: Because he's a big Fortnite boy.
4: Really?
3: He has restraints on the amount of time he's allowed to spend on it, but
4: oh.
3: He gets all the skins. What an opportunity for you.
4: I know. No, it's crazy.
3: It's so
4: it's
3: sick.
4: Absolutely crazy. I was at a restaurant yesterday and the waitress was like, you're the one on Fortnite.
3: Of all the things you've done in your career, in your life.
4: Yeah, and I was like, yeah, that is me.
3: Yeah.
4: And it was really exciting. And yeah, I mean, my friends, we all play Fortnite, so it was really fun. And
3: Do you play as yourself? Like, do you play with your skin?
4: Duh.
3: Yeah.
4: Wouldn't you?
3: 100%.
4: That's like... Absolutely. Why would I be a traitor to myself?
3: Well, I play as you or Kim Kardashian, so...
4: Okay, well...
3: I flick between.
4: That I will allow.
3: Yeah.
4: But it's so fun to run around in the skirt with, you know, a gun. You know, I don't know why I was like, I don't want to say the word gun.
3: I get it.
4: I was going to say the word instrument.
3: They should have given you a giant cello as one of the weapons that you can use.
4: I have like I have some, you know, fun accessories that are of like Maymay backpack and stuff. But you know, yeah, running around in like a long dress with a instrument is a gun is so funny, and it's so sometimes I'll come across another me and we're just like shooting at each other, and I'm like, imagine if they knew it was like actually me,
3: actual you, exactly.
4: That's so funny to me. So yeah, my boyfriend plays it as me as well, and sometimes like because I'm not with him on tour right now, he'll be like, so I saw you like a couple of times today and I did have to kill you. My friends tell me they kill me all the time. It's very interesting, but so fun.
3: What a life you've lived so far. What a career you've had. I'm so happy to meet you in this moment. And thank you for your time.
4: Thank you so much.
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1: In celebration of the night that was, it's the Hot Hits Awards ceremony.
0: It's actually a miracle today because we're actually wrapping up on time prior to 10 p.m.
2: Wow.
0: I don't think we've done that in a year.
2: Usually get half an hour extra free content.
0: Exactly. But, well, you'll get the greatest Australian music we have to offer after 10 o'clock. In the meantime, the Hot Hits Awards ceremony, an award for things that happen in on or around the show. Lauren Barry, freshly quenched and ready to go.
2: Quenched.
0: Took a sip of water.
2: I was quenched. My award tonight goes to Jackie because we, earlier in the show, asked the question, how do I unpop my ears, which have been unpopped since Sunday? And she suggested blowing up a balloon. Now, I didn't think that blowing up a balloon worked, and then I yawned shortly after blowing up the balloon, and there was big old crackling in my ears. They do feel freer. So I thank you, Jackie. You get my award for innovation.
0: Smart audience right here. My award goes is the Testy Pop of the Year Award, and it goes to Noah Kahan for an amazing moment on stage.
2: Perfect. I love it so much.
0: So good.
3: Do I look like Nick?
2: Yes, it's Nick's like Krusty the Clown.
0: Whenever you put headphones on in this room, it's very difficult. Bailey, you got an award for us?
3: Yeah. I have an award for phones with cameras.
2: Oh, yes.
3: I'm just thinking.
2: Is that not all phones?
3: Well, not all phones. I just the technology that cameras can be in phones and I have a job because of it.
2: Oh, that's so true.
3: Just thinking about it is like...
0: That's so beautifully said. That's so true.
2: I mean, like, almost within my adult lifetime.
3: That's crazy.
2: I had phones without cameras.
3: I had a Moto.
0: You know what's so fascinating to think about? Your job didn't exist in this industry 15 years ago.
3: I don't know if it's going to exist.
2: Hey, your job will. I don't know if ours will.
0: Oh, my God. We talk in the very...
4: Didn't hear it.
0: That was very close.
4: No, I didn't hear it.
2: What?
0: We literally... We are locateurs like they had in the 1850s to announce that wars had started. Do you think we're going to be around?
3: I think
0: people will be holding phones.
3: Everyone will have ears.
0: Everyone will have phones. And they won't even turn the audio up. They'll just watch the captions.
3: Yes,
0: which will probably be wrong. Knowing me.
3: Thanks a lot.
0: No.
3: Just because I can't spell.
0: Knowing Premiere Pro's auto settings.
2: Remember, he said, I have some issues.
0: Roddy Rich, have you got an award for this evening? I know you've had a bit of a rough event over there.
4: Let's go with couples that have matching tattoos.
2: Nice.
4: Ariana Grande and her mate Ricky Gervais, or whatever his bloody name is.
2: Alcaraz.
4: Carlos Alcaraz. That's one.
0: Would you ever get a matching tattoo?
4: No. Never.
2: God. My friend came over for a couple of wines the other night. We popped out and got these.
0: I know. The show had been off air for 40 minutes. And I got a video message. It's you two in the bloody tattoo parlor.
2: Yeah.
0: Ridiculous.
2: I don't have many matching tattoos with people. I just have...
3: You didn't get one with Nick, eh?
2: No, but I wanted to. I will.
3: That would be, on the show's dime.
2: Yeah.
0: You're in a very negative mood tonight, aren't you?
3: Me?
0: Yeah.
3: What? You said when the show's dying.
0: I said when the show's dying, I'll get the matching tattoo. No, I understand. Tomorrow night on the show, Jungle are going to be here. This is the greatest band, man. It's so, so good. It'll be that. It'll be some other stuff. It's Wednesday, man. It's going to be great. Bring it on. At the Hot Hits AU for anything in the meantime.
2: Sorry, I'm just in my, clicking dance mood.
0: At least they're in time because you're in the same room this week. That's always helpful.
2: I know. I've been so freely singing tonight.
0: It's been great. See you tomorrow, gang. Bye-bye.
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4: Your 4-day forecast for the Wimmera. Tomorrow, cloudy, very high chance of rain. Winds north-northeasterly up to 30 kilometres. Thursday, cloudy, medium chance of showers. Light winds and a top of 16. Friday, cloudy, medium chance of showers and a top of 14. Saturday, cloudy, slight chance of a shower and a top of 15. Tomorrow, Horsham, 17 down to 11. Stawell, 16 down to 13. Ararat, 15 down to 12. Swan Hill, 19 down to 13. And Mildura and Orion, 21 down to 13 overnight.
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9: Your 4-day forecast for the Wimmera. Tomorrow, cloudy, very high chance of rain. Winds north-northeasterly up to 30 kilometres. Thursday, cloudy, medium chance of showers, light winds and a top of 16. Friday, cloudy, medium chance of showers and a top of 14. Saturday, cloudy, slight chance of a shower and a top of 15. Tomorrow, Horsham, 17 down to 11, Stawell, 16 down to 13, Ararat, 15 down to 12, Swan Hill, 19 down to 13, and Mildura and Oyen, 21 down to 13 overnight.
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11: Yeah, right. 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
17: Your four-day forecast for the Wimmera: cloudy today with a chance of rain throughout the morning. North to northeasterly winds up to 30 k's, tending north to northwesterly, then becoming light in the evening. Thursday, cloudy and a shower or two, 16. Friday, showers and cloudy, 14. And Saturday, cloudy, 15 degrees. Horsham heading for a top of 17 today. Stall, 16. And Ararat, a top of 15.
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20: Well, Alex Dyson, there was a big revolt recently worldwide for people called Karen, who got quite frustrated with something that happened probably 6 years ago now, five years ago, where there was that name placed upon middle-aged women, usually white women, who were characterised as being easily and quickly offended by things and would, you know, often call the manager. But there might be another name.
13: That was a big controversy until Alex Dyson healed the world with his charity single, Not All Karens Are Karens, which is still available online.

0: your game.
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9: Your four-day forecast for the Wimmera: cloudy today with a chance of rain throughout the morning. North to northeasterly winds up to 30 k's, tending north to northwesterly, then becoming light in the evening. Thursday, cloudy and a shower or two, 16. Friday, showers and cloudy, 14. And Saturday, cloudy, 15 degrees. Horsham heading for a top of 17 today. Stawell, 16. And Ararat, a top of 15.
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9: And it's 13 degrees right now.
11: Three voices, too many lols. 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
12: I love Macy Gray so much, and as you boys know, as we were heading into Fifi Box One Night Only, that one night that happened, wow, what a night, I wanted to perform Macy Gray, and I was practicing, and it was just absolutely vetoed. I don't know whether it was you guys or Leon, somebody took it out of my set.
13: It was Leon. It wasn't us.
14: DJ Shergs, Logie's DJ.
12: I was a bit disappointed because while I was away, you got the opportunity to interview her.
14: We did.
12: So I wasn't here for this chat.
14: No.
12: But will I listen out for, do you mention that I
13: do. Okay. We play you singing her song to her.
14: Yeah.
12: Oh, okay. I'll see how this goes down.
13: Yeah, we're joined here on the Fifi Fevenick Show by Macy Gray. Morning, Macy.
15: Hello. How are you?
13: Yeah, we're good. What part of the world are you in at the moment? Are you in the States?
15: Yeah, I'm in Los Angeles, California.
13: Ah, beautiful. It's summer there, yeah, right?
15: Yeah, it's right in the thick of summer, July.
13: Oh, beautiful. Well, you're coming over to Australia, and I reckon it'll just sort of getting into summer. Are you looking forward to coming down under?
15: Of course. We can't wait. We're like, everybody's ready to go now. If we could come early, we would.
16: Well, it's a big day for Americans in our beautiful city on that day, because the night you're performing at Hamer Hall, that day we've got our first ever NFL game.
15: Oh, I didn't even know that. Are you serious?
16: Yeah, 100,000 people at the MCG.
15: Oh, my God. Really?
13: Yeah. Well, I don't know if you heard this, but I do a segment on this radio show called DMs, and we knew that you were coming out to Australia, and they've got some they're talking about the halftime entertainment, a bit like the Super Bowl, and I threw it out there and said that Macy Gray will be performing in the halftime show or maybe singing the national anthem, and it went global. Did you hear about that?
15: Well, I didn't, but I'm down. I would do it.
13: Oh, there you go. You will do it. Because they've actually named the Jonas Brothers to sing. But
16: That's at halftime.
13: But I thought you were going to sing the national anthem. So anyway, we'll put that out there in the atmosphere. And then hopefully that'd be amazing to sing in front of 100,000 people at MCG. It'd be so good.
15: I know. Oh, that'll be crazy. Well, thanks for putting me in the hat.
13: You're welcome. To be honest, you've got one of the most recognisable voices in music. Now, do you ever get sick of people trying to impersonate your song? I try to see. Do you ever get sick of that?
15: I think I'm so used to it. I don't even, only if it's a good imitation. Like when somebody does good, I notice.
13: Well,
15: when they kind of get me down, I think that's pretty cool.
13: Now, Macy, our beautiful queen, our leader, Fifi Box, is actually away sick at the moment, and we love,
16: which is shattering.
13: Yeah, because she
16: wanted to speak to you so much, biggest fan.
13: But she actually, we just did a big concert for her in Melbourne, where she got up and sung for 2 hours, and she loves your song so much. And this is how she performed it. Can we play it to you?
15: Mm-hmm. Of course.
13: Yeah. Here we go. This is Fifi Box, One Night Only.
16: Tempting.
17: I try to say goodbye and I choke.
16: Does not know.
17: I walk away and I stumble.
13: How did she go?
16: Not even close.
15: Yeah, that's pretty bad.
13: We got to work on that one. Oh, God. Now, what are you looking forward to about coming to Australia?
15: All of it. I haven't been out there in a while. And, no, that's not true. I was there two years ago.
16: Yeah,
15: 2024, yeah. So, but, when we go, a lot of times it's in and out because we got to get to the next city. So everybody's kind of, looking forward to coming out to see the stuff we didn't see last time. How that goes.
16: Well, you're in the best venue, the iconic Hamer Hall. It's a beautiful spot. So you've picked the right place, and we can't wait to see you, Macy.
15: Well, thank you. I'm excited too.
13: Hey, Macy, I was doing a little bit of research on you yesterday, and obviously you're a Grammy winner. You're an absolutely incredible singer.
16: Over 25 million records.
13: I did read that you're in the studios at UCLA doing some script writing classes with Rob Lowe. Was acting sort of your number one before singing? Did you want to be an actress?
15: No, I was a writing major at USC. I thought I was going to be, a big writer. I thought I was going to write books and stuff like that. Yeah.
13: Oh. But you just wrote.
15: That didn't work out.
13: Yeah. Well, I'm glad you sung because you have a voice of an angel.
15: Me too.
13: Oh,
16: and the acting, you in Training Day, it may be my favorite character ever. I love it.
15: Really?
16: Love it.
15: Thank you.
18: Well, Macy Gray, we cannot wait to see you in one of the best cities in the world. You're going to love it here. We cannot wait to have you back. Tickets to see her live, they're on sale right now. Head to ticketek.com.au for all the info.
13: Yeah, make sure you get on Ticketek because these will sell out fast to see the wonderful Macy Gray. Thank you so much. Can't wait to see you in Melbourne.
15: All right, thanks, you guys. See you guys at the show. See everybody there.
18: We'll see you.
16: Cheers, Macy.
18: When you're here, we'll pop in the studio and have a chat, Macy. Yeah, we'd love to see you.
15: I would love to. Let's work it out.
18: Let's do it.
15: I would love that.
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6: Your four-day forecast for the Wimmera: cloudy today with a chance of rain throughout the morning. North to northeasterly winds up to 30 k's, tending north to northwesterly, then becoming light in the evening. Thursday, cloudy and a shower or two, 16. Friday, showers and cloudy, 14. And Saturday, cloudy, 15 degrees. Horsham heading for a top of 17 today. Stall, 16. And Ararat, a top of 15.
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6: And it's 13 degrees right now.
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2: Because you may have noticed a pep in my step. That's not actually true. I'm limping. Anyway, last night...
16: Is that because of your calories that you've started counting?
2: Nope.
16: I did say that you were looking trim today.
2: Thank you.
16: You're denying
17: it. One day of calorie counting and he's
16: looking
17: trim.
16: That's all it takes for a man. Yeah. A man decides they want to lose a couple of kilos and they walk back in a week later and they went for one jog, 5 kilos lighter.
17: I can't wait to be a man.
16: So annoying.
2: I can't wait to be a man. Imagine
10: Oh, my God. I'll be able to fix
16: stuff? Tell me some of the other, like, things about being a man that we're missing out of.
10: I don't know, because we're not men. Yeah. That's why I was saying, I just want to be able to fix things. I want someone to say to me, the door handle's a bit bung, and I'll be able to go, don't worry. Not only do I have the tools, I've got the know-how. Instead, I say, I'll get Johnny, my geriatric housemate. He's good with stuff like that. Anyway, we're getting sidetracked. Let's focus on me. So
16: why have you got a part pep in your step?
10: Last night, I played pickleball for the third time. Mm-hmm. Let me recap the scores from the first time I played pickleball against my friend, the Cheese. There was three sets and he won the first. He managed to sneak the second and he smashed me in the third. Mm. Second time I played pickleball, I was up 7-1 in the first set. Mm. I lost that.
16: Ooh. No, then, you went from 7-1 to losing it.
10: Yeah, you only have to get to 11. And then in the second one, I was so down about the first one that he just, I think it was 11-2. And then the third one, we were pretty even, Stephen, up to 4, and then I didn't win another game. So then the third game.
16: I'm lost. I tuned out. Sorry.
10: I didn't win one in the first two meetings. Okay. Mm. And then the third outing.
16: Okay.
13: Oh, yeah.
10: Yeah. You want to know what happened? Do you want to know?
13: Did he let you
10: last
13: in?
10: Last night.
16: Yeah. So I'm guessing there's a win from you involved.
10: Last night.
16: Mm-hmm. Oh,
10: yeah. Step one. I am up. I'm up 7-4. And we're on show court, right?
16: Yeah. Show court? Yeah. Is that like center court?
10: Yeah. Yeah, exactly. It's got the stands for people to sit.
16: Who is watching you play pickleball?
10: At this particular time? Not many.
16: That many?
13: Where can people live stream it?
10: My gram.
13: Yeah.
16: Who plays there to a crowd?
10: Don't know. I'm yet to see them. But anyway, I always book show court because as
16: you
10: know.
16: Oh, my God, you pick to book it. It's not like they're putting you on show court. You just pick. Does it cost you more to play on show court?
10: I don't actually know if I pick or they place. But I always seem, I always seem to find myself on show court. I've never actually not played on show court. Mm. And so it was time to put on the show. I lost the first set. Let's not focus on that one. Mm. The second one, mentally I'm not good in the second because I know it's not the first and it's not the last. The crowd are not there for that anyway. It's the feeling in the sangha that they'll forget.
16: My brain keeps tuning
13: out. The feeling
16: out.
13: Is the best part
16: I'm having
13: of the
16: hard trouble staying focused on your first, second, seven love. Whatever.
10: I lost
16: just
10: again.
16: Just tell us what happened today.
10: I lost again. Well, it was last night. You've got to listen to some of it. So I've lost 8 games in a row up until this point. Okay. And then in the third, I'm way to a blinder. I'm giving you the details because the pickle's out there.
16: Normally I'm the one that gets bogged down in the detail. You're really going.
10: I'm actually moving through it. You're just not keeping up. I haven't repeated anything. I was up 8-4. The game went forever and I've either torn or pulled my groin muscle in the process and Cheese went, oh, no, he's down. And he was down, but he wasn't out. He's playing through injury like every other old bastard who plays pickleball at this time. But I'm on show court and I need to give the fans.
13: How did you pull it? Like, right? Was it?
10: Oh, it was not knowing where my body weight was. And I'd say falling for a ball that was close to the net.
16: My dad nearly broke his coccyx playing pickleball. Yeah, fell backwards on his butt.
10: That's more of a showers injury. But anyway. Anyway, what I'm trying to say is I won for the first time.
16: You won the whole game.
10: Oh. No, lost 2-1, but I won my only set.
16: Oh, I'm going to let the music speak.
10: Yep, been a running theme so far.
16: You've missed all my little funny things I've been saying.
10: No, they've just been saying them over the top of me. It's hard.
16: I was just trying to make it interesting because it took so long.
18: Okay. Also, just so you know, I did some research for where you're playing pickleball. I imagine it's around here because you go straight from here.
10: Yep.
18: You select the court. So you're selecting to be on
16: court. Was that?
10: The
16: funny.
10: Other times Jesus selected it. We both know we're big occasion players. But how's this?
16: Yeah.
10: So I put my hands up and I like go to the pretend crowd that aren't there. He's won. The people's champ has won. And Cheese goes, what? No, I was up. And I said, no, you weren't. I've been keeping score like a maniac. And I said, don't you dare take this win away from me. It's the only time I've won, and this is 3 weeks deep into our competition. And how's this for a jerk move? He goes, no, okay, I believe you, but had I known that you were up, I would have played a little different.
16: Oh, I spent expect more from him than that.
10: I don't. He's a competitive prick. So when we went go-karting, he watched a video tutorial of how to race the course and tried to get me in on it. Like, have a look. This is where you're meant to break. I'm like, oh.
16: Did he win that or lose that?
10: He came second and it was so funny. I want to know on 13-10-60, I want to talk sore losers.
16: Nothing worse. So unattractive.
10: So often they come up with excuses for why you didn't win when it's clearly a recreational game. I hadn't won one. I still lost the total thing.
16: How do you normally cope when you lose?
10: I'm so used to it. I'm fine. I mean, I have blamed the court a lot. I blame the racket a bit. At one stage...
19: It's not even a real tennis racket.
10: At one stage, I did accuse the light of being low, even though it was already night time and there was full stadium lights on.
19: And it's so
16: you're
19: and
16: also it was show a...
19: Court.
16: Yeah.
10: 13-10-60, give us a call. I want to talk sore losers. I've played pickleball 3 weeks in a row. I've lost every single set. Finally, I won one set. Still lost the game in total. And my mate, instead of congratulating me for finally getting a win, which I pulled my groin in the process, mind you, he said, if I'd known you were up, I would have played different.
16: Remember when we used to play same-same but backwards every week?
10: Oh, yeah, you threw the trophy.
16: Won for the year and I threw the trophy and it broke.
10: Yes.
16: That was a pretty sore loser.
10: That was very sore loser, Carrie. That was very sore loser. Give us a call on 13-10-60. We want your sore loser story. G'day, Wayne.
20: Hey, guys. How are you?
10: Yeah, I mean, I'm a winner, but I feel like I've been robbed of the joy of it. Can you relate?
20: We just go around a mate's place and we crank out the PlayStation, have a few games, bit of Tekken, bit of Street Fighter.
10: Yeah.

0: name should have been the giveaway.
1: What's Rob do?
2: Also, why were they Kim, Courtney, Chloe, and then Rob? I thought they all had to have K names.
0: Because Chris was taken.
2: Mm. Well, there's another one, surely. Kent.
3: Kent.
2: Kent Kardashian.
3: What's left?
2: All right, Carly Rae Jepsen's music video for I Really Like You. Went completely viral.
0: Oh, I've never heard this song.
2: Well, it went viral.
0: When you mentioned Carly Rae Jepsen, I was like, we all know and love this. What is this song?
2: thanks to an A-lister actor who spent the entire video just walking through the streets of New York, lip-syncing those lyrics. Who was the actor?
0: I'm impressed that he knew the lyrics. Is it he?
2: Yeah, it is.
0: It is.
2: You will never put these, Carly Rae Jepsen and this man together.
0: Matthew McConaughey.
2: Oh, no, older.
0: Oh, Jack Nicholson.
2: Around the same vintage.
0: Sean Connery.
2: Nope.
0: No,
2: the came
0: guy,
2: out to Australia.
0: Yes.
2: COVID.
0: Didn't he? And he got it. He was one of our first people that got it. Harrison Ford.
2: Tom Hanks.
0: Hanks.
2: Ed Sheeran famously had a Harry Potter play, a star, yes, play his obsessed lookalike in the music video for Lego House. I'm out of touch. I'm out of love. I'll pick you up when you're getting down.
0: He's
2: which
0: good.
2: Hogwarts graduate took on the role?
0: Ron Weasley.
2: Rupert Grint.
0: Oh.
3: Yep.
0: Is that the same person?
2: Yep. Oh, yeah, is it? Yeah. Oh, Ron Weasley's his character.
0: Yes. Sorry. Rupert Grint's almost a more character-like
1: Rupert.
0: Name.
1: Rupert Grint.
2: We're going to go for the very last one now. One Direction's 2014 hit, Steal My Girl. Featured a hilarious cameo from a legendary Hollywood actor who famously screamed the word balls at the boy band. Who was it?
0: It's a comedy actor.
2: Yep.
0: It's is it Will Ferrell?
2: No.
0: No, it's not.
2: Short.
0: It's Short. Martin Short.
2: No.
0: Oh, that was a bad clue.
2: No, it's a good clue.
1: No, it is.
2: It's a great clue.
0: Yeah, it's a Danny DeVito.
2: Yeah. See, good clue.
0: Thank you.
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2: We've been breaking some big stories
3: we
2: on the show.
3: Have.
2: Let's not forget the old Spudspiracy.
3: Wow.
4: It's a chipopoly.
5: This is a chip cartel.
2: I think they all come from this one chip company. It's Chipgate. Are we all eating the same chip?
6: They all come from the same company.
2: What is the name of that company?
6: McCain's.
7: They were from McCain. Maybe off-brand ones could be coming from the same factory also.
6: I'm going to blow your minds even more.
2: Is it a potato conspiracy?
6: It is a potato conspiracy, but it's not a chipopoly. McCain's being one and Edgel being the other one.
2: Edgel. Every chip that you have in this country, that's whether it be from fast food joints, your local pubs, they all come from two joints.
3: The freezer section at the supermarket.
2: Yeah, all of them. It doesn't matter if they've got different names on the packet, they all come from the same two joints. Well, guess what?
3: That was my mind being blown.
2: Yes, there is another foodspiracy in the world.
1: All rise.
2: I've mentioned this off air already. It ruffled a few feathers and I thought, nah, I better not. Big fungi might be out to stop me speaking. And then I thought today as I was driving in my little putt-putt on the way to work, I thought, nah, I'm not going to shy away from danger.
3: All good journos, don't let intimidation get in the way of a good story. You've got to lean in. If you're going to be an investigative journalist, you have to put your fears behind you and go hard.
2: Well, guess what?
3: Or go home.
2: We no longer have much room for mushrooms. They are on the out. I've heard it from a source. We went to a cafe yesterday and my dear friend, he ordered the mushroom dish, some kind of mushies on our toast. And the owner of the cafe said, this will be one of the last plates of that we are going to serve. Mushrooms are getting taken off the menu. And we said, why? Is it not a popular dish? He says, very popular. But the biggest mushroom supply in the country has just gone under.
3: What do you mean?
2: So he could only get one box of his final mushrooms and they were $50. And I went, what? Before I realised, I didn't ask how much they normally are.
4: Yeah.
2: But I assume that's more expensive.
3: $50 seems a lot for mushrooms.
2: Yeah. And he said, I can't even get them now. We've got to take the mushroom dish off the
3: menu. Is this Australia-wide or is this a state-based thing?
2: He said, this is everywhere. And he said, you'll still be able to get your dried variety, be it a puccini or maybe a shiitake or maybe a gnocchi.
4: Magic.
2: But no, didn't ask.
3: So hold on, is this to do with the mushroom trial, mushroom lady?
2: Nothing to do with it.
3: Do you think people went off mushroom?
2: No.
3: Well, so what's
2: the big, apparently there's only one big company, and we're talking big fungi. There's one big company that supplies everyone. This is what I've heard, right? And 13106, I'd love to get you involved in the mushroom-spiracy. And he reckons they've had a structural change in their company and they've gone bloody kaput. Legs up, and then we've got no mushrooms now.
3: Well, I'll be damned.
2: Yeah. Do you want to know more about it? Because I want to know if I'm actually telling my truth as it got told to me, but I have
3: not really your truth.
2: Yeah, it
3: You're
2: was
3: telling
2: my
3: the man's
2: experience.
3: Truth.
2: I'm telling the man's truth who told me, and he said, if you tell this story on, use your truth. So I've given it a veneer of my truth over his truth. So this is
3: people in the fungi industry that have had word.
2: Let's talk big fungi conspiracy. Yes,
4: we're looking for more sources to corroborate
2: Absolutely.
4: Your story.
2: I want to know.
3: Oh, mushroom sauce, Bernays. What would you like?
2: I want to know, have you noticed them disappearing from shelves? Have you noticed, like we have, the local cafe, not a shroom in sight? Give us a call, 131060, or if you own a business, has the price bloody skyrocketed because they're now rare as hen's teeth?
4: If you work for Big Mushroom and you're on the inside.
2: Or if you're part of the umami.
3: Whistleblower.
4: Yeah.
3: Whistleblower.
2: Part of the umami army.
4: Whoa.
2: Give us a call, 131060. Let's talk mushroom conspiracy.
1: All rise.
2: We've tackled the chipopoly, the spudspiracy, and now we need to talk about the umami army. I've heard from a cafe in my area that mushrooms, the biggest supplier of mushrooms, bonk, they've folded. And now no one can get mushrooms. He's taken his mushroom toast thing off the menu. And he said his last box cost him $50. Don't know what the original price was. And he said, no one will have mushrooms.
3: That just seems insane. And I don't understand, why is there only one place that does mushrooms?
2: Because it's a mushroomopoly.
3: But how does it get to that point?
2: Because they stomp out the little guys.
4: Oh.
2: Yeah.
3: Well, Damien works at a supermarket. Damien, what do you know about the umami army? I don't quite know. What's the army involved there? Hold on, sorry.
5: I think Tommy's like The Last of Us and got some mushrooms on his brain and fungi on his brain, but
2: Is there not a bar of truth to this, Damien?
5: No, there's multiple suppliers. So where I work, they're contracted with certain suppliers, so they stop coming in. But we do get over the years when there has been shortages due to cold weather can impact supply with their growth. We will get vendors coming in from local mushroom, like restaurants coming in and buying a whole box at a time because it's cheaper through us than it is at the markets.
2: So this bloke, his cafe, it's less than 100 metres to a supermarket. Should I tell him he doesn't need to take the mushroom dish off the menu?
3: A lot of them. There's a umami tsunami.
2: That's very good.
5: Well, we used to have a guy who's come in and buy all of our stock in one hit, so I used to not. Every morning he'd come in when they couldn't get it at the markets, like up in Brisbane at Rocklea.
2: Yep.
5: So I ended up hiding out the rest of the stock out the back and just put one box on show and say, nah, sorry, mate, we're affected too, and wait till he went out, and then I'd go and put them all on show.
2: That's good.
3: Okay. All right, thanks, Damien.
2: But, this is just one.
3: Well, at this point, sounds like your truth is a bit of a lie.
2: No, because he could work for Big Fungi.
3: Yeah. Oh.
2: And he could be
3: out. He does sound like a fungi.
2: He does. Mm. G'day, Jeff.
8: G'day, mate. How are you, Tommy?
2: Yeah, I'm scared. I'm just full of it at the moment. Jeff, is there any truth in the mushroom conspiracy?
8: Well, look, last week there was a shortage on the flat tops because we couldn't get any supplies on Thursday last week.
2: Yeah.
8: But it was Friday that we were able to obtain some.
2: So one day.
8: I've actually got a whole pallet on the back now.
2: Are you driving a truck full of mushrooms right now?
8: Yeah.
4: Is there any chance it's the only truck in Australia with mushrooms?
8: I hope not, because I don't want to be robbed.
3: Okay, so Jeff said that there's a tsunami of umami.
2: But again, is it possible there's two people from Big Fungi that are clogging up our phones?
3: Kylie? Mm.
9: Yes, good afternoon. How are we?
3: Good.
2: Yeah, Kylie, I'm on the brink of just
3: having to issue an apology.
9: So I work in hospitality, and we received an email just this afternoon.
2: Yes.
9: And it was to say that currently the Sunshine Coast, which is SJW, have closed operations. So you did speak of that.
2: Yes.
9: But there is also another facility in Victoria called Costa.
2: Yeah.
9: And they are... they're not closing, but they're not producing mushrooms at the moment due to harvest.
2: Okay.
9: So there is a shortage, and we've been told to review our menus and take mushrooms off. So, yes, we're still going to get mushrooms is my understanding, but they could be a little bit more expensive.
2: Yeah.
9: And there could be a little bit of a shortfall going forward. But
3: there won't be much room.
9: Look, go out to the field, get a mushroom.
3: Should we just be telling people to go out the field and get a mushroom? I feel like that could end badly.
2: What do you mean?
3: Could end in court, I reckon.
2: But
10: have you not seen the court case?
2: But she got the ones that she wanted.
3: I know, but I just think getting people to just go out and forage.
2: I don't feel like we should have to say at the end of anything, don't murder anyone.
3: No,
2: I feel like that's a gift.
3: Just to go forage for mushrooms and eat them. Like, would you know which ones were edible and which ones weren't?
2: You make sure you use your mushroom... guides and
3: responsibly
2: ChatGPT and your local member from the Umami Army. I think that about covers it, guys.
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6: 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Better stand back.
2: Why should I stand back?
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4: 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Worth shouting about.
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10: Your four-day forecast for the Wimmera: cloudy today with a chance of rain throughout the morning. North to northeasterly winds up to 30 k's, tending north to northwesterly, then becoming light in the evening. Thursday, cloudy and a shower or two, 16. Friday, showers and cloudy, 14. And Saturday, cloudy, 15 degrees. Horsham heading for a top of 17 today. Stall, 16. And Ararat, a top of 15.
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15: Anyway, we've got bigger fish to fry. Today was a very important day for the show as a whole.
2: Yeah.
15: Episode 291, something we'd done from the very beginning, and it was all placed on one young man's shoulders called Larry. Of course, I'm talking about special skills.
16: Last week, the almost flawless system of a conclave was able to elect Larry as the chosen one to save the segment. Essentially, it comes down to this. If you heard last week's conclave, you know exactly what we're talking about. Larry says he can run faster than anyone else in the world on his knees.
15: Yes.
16: It's
15: amazing.
16: Yes, he's an able-bodied guy, but he just obviously kneels down onto his knees and goes, okay, that's my skill. And gone, I'll give Andy a 25-meter head start over 50 meters. I'll beat him. We said, okay, we took him down to an oval this morning as the chosen one. If he wins, he saves the segment. Never have the stakes been higher.

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14: Your 4-day forecast for the Wimmera. Cloudy today with a chance of rain throughout the morning. North to northeasterly winds up to 30 k's, tending north to northwesterly, then becoming light in the evening. Thursday, cloudy and a shower or two, 16. Friday, showers and cloudy, 14. And Saturday, cloudy, 15 degrees. Horsham heading for a top of 17 today. Stall, 16. And Ararat, a top of 15.
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19: Ahoy to me wall. Hamish. Parts of the eye. No. Ahoy to me frog. Jack.
20: Ribbit. Ribbit.
19: Parts of a fairy tale.
20: Ahoy to me the soul.
19: Wall, frog and soul. I'll be honest with you. As you came in, I thought I saw a printout sheet.
20: Did you try to cheat?
19: Yes.
20: I thought you must have because there's no reason you'd ever get
19: eye. I was just going to say parts of the eye. And I was looking at it from a distance upside down. It looked like something printed out of an encyclopedia and highlighted. And I think that's a schematic of the human eye. So it was suspicious.
1: Even though I feel like I do know the eye pretty well, optic nerve, cornea, retina. When you said wall,
20: well, I could have a wall.
1: Yeah, that's what I was thinking. Yeah, I was so confident. You don't want the wall with your eye. Your aim is to get rid of it. So I was so confident that I'd cheated properly.
19: Mm.
1: Even though he said wall, I'm still going to cheat it. Well,
20: soul, I thought would be the giveaway.
1: I can't remember the other ones. I was a
20: frog.
1: Hedgehog was a frog.
21: That's not in the eye.
20: We are parts of a horse's hoof.
1: That does look like an eye from a different angle.
20: The bottom of an eye. Yeah, the wall ham, you're the hard outer part of the hoof.
1: The nail.
20: Yes, which bears most of the horse's weight. So thank you for that.
1: Pleasure.
20: Jack the frog, V-shaped rubbery structure. You're absorbing the shock absorber.
21: You're welcome.
20: That's at the back of the horse hoof, and I am the sole. It's the bottom. Getting stepped on.
1: Heart and soul.
20: Yes.
1: All right. All horses hoof.
20: Ahoy also to Andrew, who went to hamishandy.com to let us know what he's been up to. Very easy to use system there.
22: Ahoy, Hamish, Andy, and number six. I think it's time I need to lose touch with the common man. For a while now, one of my cats has been doing a few too many turds and a few too many wees in my wardrobe. I've tried everything that a common man can try with no success. So I think it's time I need to get a special guest to my house and get Chris Hemsworth, cat whisperer, over to my house. So if Hamish can pass it on to me, that would be excellent. Bye for now.
1: I'll send her details right away.
20: Did she ever come?
1: No. I must chase that up. I think it's funny because, Jimothy, one of the cats, was peeing on Zoe's pillow, which is like quite an aggressive stance to make as a human or a cat. But then he stopped and we didn't need to get Chris Hemsworth's cat whisperer.
20: Ooh,
1: but
20: maybe
1: he did do it again recently.
20: Okay.
1: But it wasn't on the pillow, it was on the couch.
20: Do you think Jimothy heard whispers of you getting the whisperer?
1: Yeah.
20: And thought, I'd better straighten up here.
1: I think it's well known in the cat community that once Chris Hemsworth's cat whisperer comes in the house, you're just completely reprogrammed and, you know, you...
20: It's like Severance.
1: Yeah, they just control your brain. Yeah, exactly. Okay. So that's still on the cards. Mm. We've got a lot of things going on at the moment in the show, but I pledge by the end of it, I have a whole day, a whole ep, where
20: dedicated to
1: the whispering of Timothy. Now, I know I can't pledge that because we've got something more. I was so close to sending the text and organising that show. We've got something more important.
20: Mm-hmm.
1: I have in my hand the results from the lab where you sent your mystery white powder that you found in the wall of your home to get analysed. Now, Andy.
20: Could they tell how old the powder was? Does that come through?
1: No. I mean, you could get it carbon dated, I suppose, but that's not... You don't often hear the police go, we busted a kilogram of pure heroin, which we date to have been made last June. Or, you know, or in the vintage. Cretaceous.
20: Yes, yeah.
1: No, okay. I suppose you could get it dated, but no. I mean, it obviously was very old. It was in a vial that you found in the
20: wall.
1: It
20: looked like a handmade glass.
1: Yeah.
20: Like it wasn't factory-made glass, and the cork had snapped off inside it, and there was a white powder within it. And we looked up when cocaine first arrived in Australia, and that was 1870s, and this house was built.
1: And there was a picture of that bottle in the encyclopedia, believed to be in this bottle, went missing in the 1880s.
20: And the house that we are redoing is from 1876.
1: Yes. Built, and true or false, when you looked into the records of the house with the Historical Society, built all in cash, paid for all in cash. And the occupation of the original owner was simply colourful import-export character.
20: No, none of that. It was everything seemed to be above board, and that's why I thought I'd safely bring in the vial of white powder.
1: You admit it was at your property?
20: Yes.
1: And then in your possession?
20: Yes.
1: Okay. I just need to get that on the record because joining us on the line, Detective Lachlan Maxwell from the Narcotics Enforcement Division of Victoria Police. Are you there, Detective Maxwell?
23: Hello, gentlemen. Or should I say Hamish and Mr. Escobar?
1: Now, can I just tell you, Ando?
20: Is Lachlan actually a detective?
1: Lachlan and the boys down at the NED are licking their lips. waiting to hear the results of what I've got in this envelope.
20: Lachlan, are you a detective?
23: Of course I'm a detective, Andy.
20: Yeah, well, what division?
23: Hang on. Who's the one asking the questions around here? Because I know that I know the training that I've gone through, and that's not what I'm on the line for, to answer your question.
19: Okay,
23: so I think you should be answering a few of mine.
19: Of training?
23: I think you should be asking a few of mine here today, Andy. So, yes, okay. How long have you been importing cocaine for?
1: Detective Maxwell.
20: All I know is it requires effort to get an actual detective, and it requires zero effort to get a friend. You're pointing at lies.
1: Carly, Liza.
20: Okay, you guys wouldn't lie to me. Is it an actual detective?
1: Yeah.
20: They're both nodding.
0: Yeah, but they got like that kind of Wallace and Gromit smile.
1: Oh my God.
23: I must say that we have been tracking you for quite some time.
1: And they're on to you, mate.
23: We do have a cell ready for you, Andy. So I know that
1: Detective Maxwell,
23: of your nature, they do tend to get quite bored in their later years as a celebrity and start to venture out.
20: Okay.
1: He's seen it before, Andy. Okay, I'm opening the envelope.
20: This is
1: actually the result from OzHealth. And as I thought, I thought I'd get someone on the line that can take you immediately into custody for possessing, for coming on the show and admitting that you've possessed and trafficked a small quantity.
0: It's hard to take someone into custody over the phone, though.
1: Yeah, well,
0: should have got him with handcuffs outside the studio
1: theater
0: door.
1: Theater of the mind, Jack. I only had
20: you haven't even read it yet, so you're reading.
1: This is it.
20: Okay. Wow.
1: Okay. Substance analysis report. This is from OzHealth. This is the lab that did the report. Okay. Heroin. I'm not saying that's what's in it. I'm just saying they have to test for specific things.
0: Oh, okay.
1: There's no machine that goes, tell me what's in this.
0: Oh, okay.
1: It's a banana. Thanks, machine. Now I'm going to give you a tricky one. It's just a powder. Heroin. 6 mg and morphine. Not detected.
0: Great.
1: Methamphetamine.
0: Mm-hmm.
1: Not detected.
0: Great.
1: MDMA. Surprised it was that in the 1800s, but not detected.
0: Mm-hmm.
1: Fentanyl. Mm-hmm. Not detected. LSD. Again, some 80 years before it was invented, I think, but not detected.
0: Great.
1: PCP. Not detected. But now we get to the big show.
0: The big C.
1: Cocaine.
0: Mm.
1: Are you ready, Detective Maxwell?
23: I am.
1: Are your agents in position in the air conditioning vents above Andy?
23: Oh, yes, they are. Hey.
1: Tell them to stand down. Unfortunately, not detected.
20: No.
1: Illicit substances or hazardous compounds, detective.
20: Could they tell us what it actually was, the powder?
1: A benign substance. So, like, chalk or magnesium or something like that.
23: Can we demand a redraw?
20: Don't make it.
1: You'll get him another day, Lockie.
20: Either go and catch the incorrect criminals or head back to your amateur theatre company, whatever is more appropriate.
1: Detective Maxwell, can you arrest someone for not respecting the police?
23: Oh, of course. Of course.
20: I think you're the only person breaking the law here, impersonating an officer.
1: Yeah, that's true.
20: Impersonating an officer.
1: Our police, his real name is Dylan Jenkinson. Yeah. Dylan, how are you?
23: I'm good, Haim. How are you?
1: Yeah, very good. He wrote in during the week, and I thought, you know what? I just had a quick thought this morning. We should have got a cop up to take Andy into custody, but they don't want to come on and muck around.
20: No,
1: boys.
20: No.
1: So you got you going, mate. Right? You should have seen your face. You thought it was a cop. Do you know who Dylan wrote in this week? Yeah. Dylan, tell everyone why you emailed the show.
23: So I had a bit of a thought process of when these shirts were going around for a certain character that we should not be mentioning.
1: Oh, yeah.
23: That just simply wearing a shirt is not enough. There is time in the day. I could get seven. I could get more than seven shirts, but there's time in the day when you've got to change over that shirt. There is a small amount of accountability that you're missing out on there.
1: Mm.
23: So I thought I'd take it one step further and get it tattooed on my leg. So that means I am accountable 24/7, and I will never mention
0: Mister.
23: This person.
1: Mate, so I saw it and I went,
0: "Jeez,
1: if we need someone for the show, Dylan.
0: Dylan's in.
1: Dylan would be great."
0: Yeah.
1: And you, I thought you pulled it off really well, Dylan. But
23: he smelled a rat.
1: Yeah, he did smell a rat.
20: Dylan, it's nothing to do with your performance. It's all to do with Hamish's ability to actually forward.
1: Well, because we were trying to get police, and they come back and they go, "I don't really want to come on and muck around."
0: The funny thing is, Andy knew it wasn't a police officer, but then he at least gave you the credit to go, "It's an amateur theatre actor." He wasn't even that.
20: Yeah, I'm just saying we should put this up on our pipes, but yeah. I will never mention Mr. Ralph. Look at that, Jack.
0: You're crazy, Dylan. What a waste of body space.
1: It's working.
20: Thanks, Dylan.
1: No one's mentioning him. Thanks, Dylan. Mate, and bad luck to the boys down at the station that they couldn't get the
2: we'll
1: big
2: get
1: fish.
2: Next time.
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13: Good morning, I'm Dusty Fitzpatrick. Legislation to overhaul the National Disability Insurance Scheme has passed through the Senate. The changes will see thousands of people taken off the scheme to rein in its ballooning cost. The federal government says the new laws will also do more to crack down on NDIS fraud. NDIS Minister Jenny McAllister says the overhaul can now get underway.
14: From now, we'll be working with the disability community, their families, their carers and the sector more broadly to implement these reforms and to really set the NDIS up for the long term.
13: Anti-gambling advocates doubt Labor's promised opt-out register for online gambling ads will work. The register forms part of the federal government's wagering reforms after a deal was struck with the coalition. Tim Costello from the Alliance of Gambling Reform says Australians should be given the option to opt in if they want gambling ads.
15: It's scarcely believable that the register they're setting up where you can opt out of all ads on the internet can be governed by ACMA, the communications and media body. It defies belief that this opt-out will work.
13: The Sydney Swans have held crisis talks overnight as police investigate allegations of a sexual assault in a Melbourne hotel. Five Swans players have assisted police with their inquiries, but no arrests have been made. AFL Chief Executive Andrew Dillon has released a statement saying the allegations are deeply concerning. Two people have been charged after the discovery of a body in a shallow grave south of Brisbane. The remains found under a cubby house are thought to be those of 46-year-old Chad Bishop, who was last seen in 2022. A man and woman have been charged with murder and interfering with a corpse. BHP has made a better-than-expected profit thanks to rising copper prices. The metal generated more than $25 billion Australian dollars for the mining giant last financial year. It outpaced iron ore as BHP's biggest earner. Australia President Geraldine Slattery says there's high demand for copper.
16: We've long anticipated that copper as a commodity will be one that is very much tied to electricity and energy transition, and in more recent times, we've seen the dramatic uplift in artificial intelligence and data centres.
13: Also making news, social media giant Meta is on trial in the United States over claims it deliberately designed its platforms to be addictive to young people, and a SpaceX rocket that landed in the Indian Ocean off Christmas Island has been towed to shore. The Australian Space Agency says the federal government is coordinating with Elon Musk's company to retrieve it. Checking the markets, the Dow Jones is trading down 79 points, the Nasdaq down 348. One Australian dollar is buying 71.11 US cents.
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13: In the NRL, the Panthers admit they're still figuring out how to replace injured co-captain Isaiah Yeo. The four-time premiership winner is sidelined indefinitely with a pec injury. Fullback Dylan Edwards says it leaves a big hole.
17: It's just little nuances to our game that we'll have to figure out and work towards and work out a way that we can sort of not replace Yoey, but get the job done without him.
13: Carlton Chief Executive Graham Wright says there's no limit to what they can achieve as Josh Fraser is officially announced as senior coach. Fraser's signed a three-year contract after an impressive run as interim coach. And struggling test opener Jake Weatherald has paid the price for Australia's shock loss to Bangladesh in Darwin. After scores of just 23 and a duck, he's been replaced by Matt Renshaw. That's the very latest news and sport.
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21: Your four-day forecast for the Wimmera: cloudy today with a chance of rain throughout the morning. North to northeasterly winds up to 30 k's, tending north to northwesterly, then becoming light in the evening. Thursday, cloudy and a shower or two, 16. Friday, showers and cloudy, 14. And Saturday, cloudy, 15 degrees. Horsham heading for a top of 17 today. Stall, 16. And Ararat, a top of 15.
22: Don't Maccas walk, Maccas run to the new cheesy quarter pounder.
21: And it's 13 degrees right now.
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10: Good morning, it's Emma Clark with your local news update. The 2026 Variety Bash kicked off yesterday, leaving Halls Gap with over 90 cars involved. Helen in the royalty car from Gippsland said in her travelling party alone, there's over 92 years of experience bashing on the road.
11: Oh, absolutely ready to go. 31 years later, because 31 bashes that I've done and the others in my car have done between us about 92 years of bashing.
10: Council is set to begin reinstalling the boards at the Weir following recent rains and minor flooding at Glenorchy. The Weir in Horsham will be half closed until the flows expected from this week's forecast rainfall pass. Access to the boardwalks below the Weir will be possible as the flow from upstream reduces. The Ford at O'Brien's Road is also temporarily closed due to high water levels in the Wimmera River, and section one of the Wimmera River Discovery Trail from Dimboola to Lochiel is also being watched due to the underpass under the Western Highway at Lochiel end of this section, sometimes impassable due to the high river levels, with locals reminded to check conditions before attempting to cross. 65 million breakfasts have been served to kids over the past 10 years, with many schools in the Wimmera part of Food Bank's Brekkie program that assists disadvantaged kids, but also without singling them out. David McNamara, CEO of Food Bank Victoria, says the program works to protect kids' dignity.
12: Well, it's kind of for everyone. It's an open system for breakfast because we don't want kids to be identified as disadvantaged. Protecting their, you know, dignity, so everyone's equal. Been running for almost 10 years, so it's delivered over 65 million breakfast kids.
10: And that's your local news update.
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10: Finals get underway this weekend in the Horsham and District League with Naraj Kwani A-grade ladies off to Kalki to take on Edenhope Apsley. The last time these two sides met was back in round 15 with a 10-goal margin, seeing the Bombers get the win at home. The Saints have won all their games since then with ease, and the Bombers only dropped the one game this season to Laharum back in May. And that's your local sports update.
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1: 16 degrees in Melbourne, showers and windy atop today. 16, it's 6 o'clock. Good morning. David Armstrong. The first penalties for the Sydney Swans are expected to be announced this morning. Here's Eddie Summerfield.
2: The Swans board met in Sydney last night after agreeing on initial sanctions and penalties. In a statement, the club says players involved are in serious breach of expected club behaviour and standards. The club has interviewed all players involved in the incident at the Pullman Hotel in the early hours of Monday morning. At the centre of the scandal, Isaac Heaney, Chad Warner, James Jordan and Riley Bias. These penalties will be separate to the outcome of the ongoing police investigation. Eddie Summerfield, Melbourne.
1: Mushroom murderer Erin Patterson's appeal begins today. The 51-year-old claims she did not receive a fair trial, citing problems with the evidence and the actions of the prosecution. A Northcote tobacco store has been targeted for a second time in 2 days. Kiara Parker has more.
3: The High Street tobacco store has been extensively damaged after a stolen vehicle was rammed into the front of the business just before midnight. The red Toyota Corolla reversing at speed and left inside the store. Two offenders wearing dark clothing were captured on CCTV fleeing the scene. Last night's incident was the second time the Northcote store has been targeted after another vehicle was rammed into the shop front in the early hours of Monday morning. Nothing was stolen and the offenders fled before police arrived. Police are urging anyone with information to contact Crime Stoppers. Kiara Parker, Melbourne.
1: There's been no bounce in the polls for Ben Carroll since the ousting of Jacinta Allen. He is the preferred premier for just 20% of voters in the latest Resolve survey. Liberal leader Jess Wilson leading the way with 26%. There's also been a 2% drop in Labor's primary support. It is down to 25%. Former Essendon star John Barnes is joining One Nation. Father of two has served on Moonee Valley Council since 2024. Before that, he worked as a rubbish collector. Social media giant Meta is on trial in the US over claims it deliberately designed its platforms to be addictive to young people. A coalition of American states is seeking billions of dollars from the company. Meta says it strongly disagrees with the allegations. Well, ZZ Top drummer Frank Beard has died. He joined the band in 1969 and he's passed away at the age of 77. In finance, Wall Street is down 116. The dollar's trading at 70.85 US.
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1: Essendon won't name its next coach until next week. President Andrew Welsh has reportedly been overseas. Well, the Herald Sun is reporting this morning that the board could be spilled if James Hurd is not appointed as coach. Hurd telling Footy Classified he's been told the decision will be made next week.
4: No, okay. I'm like you are. I think the decision will be made next week. The weekend. That's just okay.
1: Jacob Van Rooyen has had his 3-match ban for striking Aaliyah upheld at the tribunal. It means he won't be available until the preliminary final weekend. Matt Renshaw has been called back into the Australian Test squad at the expense of dropped opener Jake Weatherald for Saturday's second test against Bangladesh in Mackay. An Australian pop star and former international swimmer Cody Simpson has been chosen to sing the national anthem at the NFL game at the MCG next month. That's the latest news and sport.
0: 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Drift 83, now stocking Nina and Pasadena, Russell Athletics, Vizsla, Sister and Kiss Chasey. The perfect look isn't complete without you wearing it. Drift 83.
5: It's 7 o'clock with your local news update. Good morning. Horsham is set to gain a new mobile intensive care ambulance paramedic as Ambulance Victoria strengthens its regional workforce. Claire Coulson has more.
6: Ambulance Victoria have welcomed 4 specialist micers to its ranks, with the others based in Wonthaggi and Mildura. The paramedics have advanced intensive care skills to respond to the most serious medical emergencies. The new Horsham-based mica is among more than 80 80 graduate, qualified and specialist paramedics recruited since July. The new recruits will complete their training before beginning work across Victoria from September 14. Claire Colson, ACE Radio.
5: Farmers around Hopetoun are being invited to join a free two-day workshop on the 3rd and 4th of next month that will focus on future-proofing their family farm business. Workshops are delivered by independent farm consultant and managing director at Think Agri, Dr. Kate Burke. Dr. Burke describes what will be discussed during the sessions.
7: It's about being able to handle shocks in the farm business. So whether it's a drought or a frost or, you know, economic shocks like we've had this year, earlier in the year with the fuel and fertiliser crisis. The workshop's designed to provide people with tools to handle adverse situations and basically learn some skills around planning for the future.
5: Frustrations continuing in regards to the Bureau of Meteorology's website. An independent review of the organisation has now been commissioned, with new CEO Stuart Mitchin saying no aspect will be off limits.
8: To get a set of independent eyes to look at, you know, the broader landscape, how we interact with our community, what we could be doing better, what we could be doing more of, how we can prepare the Bureau for the next 10 years.
5: And that's your local news.
0: 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Absolute Curtain Co. has all your blind, curtain and shears and shutter needs.
5: It was a high-scoring thriller between Pimpernel and Kanaiva in the final round of the Horsham District Senior Footy, with the two sides set to meet in an elimination final this Sunday at Harrow. The Tigers came away with a 42-point victory thanks to four goals each from Jason Wesley and Nick Groves, while Tyler Ruse starred for the Cougars, kicking four goals himself. And that's your local sport.
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10: Your four-day forecast for the Wimmera. Cloudy today with a very high chance of rain becoming less likely late this afternoon. Winds northerly up to 30 k's an hour, heading northwesterly in the middle of the day. We're heading for a top of 17 in Horsham, 16 in Stawell, 15 in Ararat. Chopping down to 6 tonight, tomorrow a shower or 2, 15. Friday cloudy with a possible shower, 14. Saturday cloudy, 16.
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12: And right now it's 13 degrees.
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13: Here we are. We're back again. Happy hump day. 8 past 6.
14: Surprise.
13: This is the Morning Crew with Gabby and Dan for a Wednesday. Hello, mate.
14: Hello, Daniel.
13: Going all right?
14: Yeah, going great.
13: Oh, that's great to hear, mate. What's going on?
14: I've just come across there's a different kettle of fish out there.
13: Oh, yeah.
14: Right? Like, there's two different people. There's people who have a very tidy house, and then there's people that shove everything into a room and shut a door, right?
13: I fall into the second category, exactly. Which surprises no one. I imagine you fall into the first category.
14: And yes, yeah. And I imagine you'd fall into this other category as well.
13: Oh, there's a third category that I wasn't aware of.
14: No. So there's two types of people. There's people like me who have a pedicure and every toenail is painted.
13: Yes.
14: And there's other people I've just discovered only paint the toenails that are going to be seen with the shoes.
13: Oh, that's funny.
14: So if you're wearing peep toes and your big toe and your second toe is going to, they'll just paint those two.
13: Well, that seems fair. That seems like a waste of nail polish if you're bothering to do the other three that aren't going to be exposed.
14: But what happens then if you go to, like, someone's house and they say, I'm sorry, we're a shoes-off household, and you've got to take off your peep toes and then your other toes are just nakey?
13: Wow.
14: I just thought it was funny.
13: That's interesting. It's like the people, I guess women, I'm sorry, who only, shave the certain parts of their...
14: Well,
13: anatomy that
14: the anatomy is going to be seen.
13: You know what I mean? Yeah. Like, yeah, no point shaving above the knee because this dress goes below it. You know what I mean?
14: Exactly.
13: Those
14: right.
13: type of people. Yes. So there's, I mean, I...
14: The shaving one I yeah. have partaken in before.
13: Yeah, of course.
14: But the toenails one, I would never only have two or three of my nails.
13: Yeah.
14: It's all or nothing.
13: For me, I am just so glad, so glad that I am a man and my laziness can sort of just be sort of put into the manly category. I don't know how I'd go as a woman, to be honest.
14: Oh, not
13: know,
14: well.
13: Doing makeup and hair and shaving and, yeah.
14: Well, nah, you would go
13: I only have to shave my face and don't do it very often, I can assure you.
14: But the toenail thing, only painting two or three of them, whichever is showing, it's a bit like yep. a push-up bra. It's all an illusion.
13: Yeah, that's it.
14: Later on, you'll figure it out.
13: I can't remember who did it.
14: And there's Spanx that have...
13: Yeah, yeah.
14: Tushies now.
13: Is there really?
14: Yeah, so that you look like you got a juicy backside.
13: Yes. There was.
14: Did you take them off?
13: I can't remember who did this routine. I saw this comedy routine. It was probably 20 years ago. It was an African-American comedian, but I can't remember who it was. And his line essentially was, everything about a woman is a lie.
14: Oh, yeah.
13: Yeah. You got makeup on your face, you ain't that pretty. You got a push-up bar on, ain't that big. You got Spanx on, you ain't that skinny. Like, everything about a woman
14: high
13: is
14: heels,
13: a lie.
14: You're not that tall.
13: Everything about a woman is a lie.
14: It is. It's not an illusion.
13: To a degree. There you go. Well, I don't know where to go from there, but...
14: I don't know. I just can't believe some people only paint a couple toenails.
13: I'm
14: bless
13: here for
14: you.
13: It. I'm here for it.
14: You would be there for
13: it. Oh, 100%. I only mop the parts of the floor that people can, you know, are gonna visitors are going to walk on.
14: Exactly.
13: Don't go upstairs, whatever you do. This is Dave and Tim's Rain Dance. Boarding crew with Gabby down 11 past 6.
15: Let's get the party started. See you at the bar. You was hardly talking. That's when I knew that your heart was scarring. Friends to lovers need a part to star in like, wait... Babe, let me ask your pardon. This ain't Gucci, this is Prada, darling. If you want something, you can ask me, darling.

0: set, got a bag, scooped one out and took home the goldfish, and my brother didn't notice.
1: None the wiser.
0: Did not notice that his goldfish had been replaced with a total imposter goldfish.
1: But That's so sneaky.
0: She got away with it for a long time. She told my mum and dad, but she didn't tell
1: your brother.
0: Yeah. He was only a child at the time.
1: Yeah, I think it's a bit traumatizing for the child.
0: Yeah, kind of
1: humorous as the parent. Because it's a goldfish.
0: But imagine you get stopped to the market, you're like, oh, sorry, you got a light? Yeah, sure. And you whip out a matchbox and there's a dead fish.
1: And like, at what point do they smell, maybe?
0: I don't know.
1: Get slimy?
0: I don't know. Listen, I'm not sure.
1: That was desperate.
0: Well played, Grandma. Have you successfully replaced a deceased animal without the kids noticing?
1: Well, she had to do it that way in the 70s.
0: These days,
1: we'd just take a photo on our phone
0: and compare
1: the photo. Yeah. But back then, you would have to take the photo, get it developed by the chemist, go pick it up.
0: True that. There's a great story on Graham Norton many years ago. You know that segment, Graham Norton, at the end of the show, they get the audience to tell stories on the red chair?
1: Oh, and they flick it back if
0: it's
1: bad.
0: Don't like it. There was a great story a few years ago about this woman whose cat went missing.
1: Oh.
0: And when the cat came back, the cat's tail wasn't working.
1: So maybe it broke it or something.
0: It must have done something. So they took it to the vet. They said, we're going to have to amputate that. So they amputated the cat's tail. They took it home. A few days after that, their actual cat came home fully unscathed. So they, to this day, don't know whose cat...
1: They docked the tail.
0: They amputated the tail off. Just a lookalike cat came home with a dodgy tail. Like, oh, I've got to chop it off. Okay, then, no worries.
1: Do you then put that cat back outside and hope that it makes its way home?
0: What do you do with the cat?
1: That's weird.
0: Hey, I found your cat. Side note.
1: It doesn't have a tail now.
0: I amputated its tail. It's a great story. It's a good story.
1: So they didn't flick the person back?
0: No, they did. That person survived.
1: Yeah, right.
0: If you've replaced a deceased animal, it's a stretch, but 1-300-799-31.
1: I never had pets growing up.
0: You weren't allowed pets?
1: No, not really. My mum did admit later on she regretted not letting us have pets.
0: Yeah, I've never lived in a house without a cat. I've always had a cat.
1: Yeah,
0: and as soon as one goes, we get another one in.
1: I think mum had to make a choice, make the kids happy or make her husband happy. So my dad's not an animal person.
0: Dad won. Oh, yeah, well, my dad. But I had goldfish for a little while and they lived in the laundry for some reason.
1: What?
0: I don't know why. But they would regularly just fly out of the bowl. Like it wasn't uncommon for us to get home and there'd be just a dead fish on the floor of the laundry. Like they jumped out.
1: Never
0: saw it. Like we never saw it happen.
1: Was it to do with the washing machine being on?
0: I don't.
1: And vibrations or something?
0: I don't know. No, we're on the washing machine, but they're on the bench.
1: Oh right.
0: Yeah, they just.
1: Oh, I had fish.
0: Yeah.
1: And I got given it from my school friends when I was about 16. I think they were like, "Wow, she's so deprived. She's never have a pet. Here, have a fish.
0: Have a fish."
1: And I remember that night, my brother made dinner. And it was seafood, and I was like, "Oh." She's on the dining room table swimming around and we're eating its ancestors.
0: And we're going, look at this, if you misbehave, this is what happens, I'm afraid.
1: Exactly, I was like, oh, that's torture.
0: 6:23. More to Gruth, Gabby and Dan.
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0: is Olivia Dean and Baby Steps at 6:33. Morning Crew with Gabby and Dan on Wednesday. Happy 82nd birthday to my mum. She won't be listening. She don't listen. I think she's ashamed of me. But besides that...
1: She's ashamed of me.
0: I don't know. She's not. She lives out of the coverage area. And listen, she's 82. You think she's going to work out the listener app? Ain't happening. Anyway, happy birthday to my mum.
1: Just a quick one about supermarkets. So do you know the other week we were talking about how there was like Christmas food in the supermarkets again?
0: Yeah.
1: And we're like, well, duh, it's Christmas in July. People host. Your mum went to 4 Christmas in July parties.
0: She did. She's a very social butterfly with the retirement.
1: So you need your glazed ham. Yep. You need your mince pies. You need your pudding, whatever it is.
0: Yeah.
1: Apparently those mince pies and stuff are still in the supermarkets.
0: Really? That's great.
1: And I didn't know Christmas in August was the thing.
0: Well, the countdown's on there. You may as well just leave them in because, I mean, what, we have Father's Day, then we, what have we got?
1: Footy
0: Father's
1: Fair.
0: Day? Oh, yeah, footy. Then
1: Halloween.
0: Oh, yeah. Normally probably November is when you probably start seeing the Christmas stuff.
1: Yeah.
0: Okay, I'll admit it's
1: so
0: a bit
1: it's early. Now just rolling through.
0: But are you bad about it? Because I actually don't mind a mince pie.
1: No, so I don't mind one, but I don't buy one unless it's Christmas.
0: Okay, strictly a Christmas thing. Because the same with hot cross buns. When people get, oh, my God, it's Boxing Day and the hot cross buns are out already. Yeah, but they're great.
1: But I don't buy them until it's Easter-ish.
0: Really?
1: Yeah.
0: You can have a hot cross bun any time. You don't have to strictly have them.
1: I can have raisin toast whenever I want to.
0: Yeah, exactly.
1: It's the same thing. At least it doesn't have that, I don't like the cross.
0: Right, okay.
1: I understand the symbolism,
0: But
1: it's kind of like eating dried glue.
0: Well,
1: someone needs to redo that recipe.
0: If I stumble across a Cadbury cream egg, I would eat it. I wouldn't be like, oh, I'm not going to have this till February because I just can't. It's too early. Like, I'm going to have one now.
1: Show some restraint.
0: You know, I can't. The willpower and Dan don't go well in the
1: same sentence. Guy who's so strict on December 1st Christmas trees,
0: you're very
1: loosey-goosey with the mince pie.
0: I am. Just because I like them. Knock it over. I just feel like with Christmas decorations, you can have too much of a good thing. If you put them up too early, it ruins the specialness
1: of
0: the season.
1: Yeah.
0: The mince pies, just knock one over.
1: I just thought it was funny. It was like, well, what's the reason now that it's August?
0: Well, we have Christmas in July. Why don't we have like Easter in October and then bring back the hot cross buns this time of the year? Let's do it. Let's get it done.
1: Consumerism.
0: Bloody oath.
1: Consumerism.
0: It is the Morning Crew with Gabby and Dan. Got your local news coming up in a moment. On the other side, we'll talk all things sport. And it's, I don't like the photo on the front page of the paper. They've decided to go with Isaac Heaney and his fiancée.
1: Yeah.
0: The whole Sydney Swans thing. We're going to learn more today. I believe the punishments are going to be handed down. And there's a lot of pressure on the Swans to get it right. Because what do they stand for as a football club? Because depending on how long these players are stood down for, it depends, finals implications, but what do they stand for as a footy club? Like, it's a tough one.
1: There's been a lot of discourse online about the language that's been used by media outlets, by the Swans, that it's kind of minimisation and, the Swans are being quizzed.
0: Yeah.
1: I mean, you get a pop quiz in primary school.
0: Yeah.
1: It's a bit more severe than that. So there's a lot about the language they use as well. Pressure is on.
0: It is. Oh, it's tough to get the language right. I'll try my best to get the language right.
1: Yeah, good luck.
0: In just a moment here on the Morning Crew.
1: Pressure.
0: Gabby and Dan.
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6: Good morning, Emma Clark with your local news update. Halls Gap was abuzz yesterday morning as over 90 vehicles set off on the 2026 Variety Children's Charity Bash. Longtime basher in the Royal Car from Gippsland, Helen, says the Bash family is special to her and everyone else that takes part.
9: The Bash is a Bash family. We all raise money under the same circumstances. We all have the same, you know, we know what's needed out in the community with special kids, and you become a Bash family. And so that is really special. It's something you can't put words to. It's a very emotional, great thing.
6: Local farmers across the Wimmera and thousands of others have expressed their discontent with the Bureau of Meteorology's current website and upgrade that cost millions almost 12 months ago. The organisation's CEO has commissioned an independent review with Stuart Mission, saying he learned how the organisation works before making changes.
10: Because our new strategy is about to be developed, and it's the right timing to do that. It's also, you know, I'm a new CEO. I've had a chance now to understand the workings of the Bureau. It's not something that I wanted to kick off in the first few weeks of my tenure. I needed to get the lay of the land before taking deliberate steps to look at what we can do better.
6: Farmers across the Hopetoun district are being encouraged to attend a free two-day workshop aimed at building the long-term resilience of family farm businesses. Running on the 3rd and 4th of September, the workshops will be presented by Think Agri Managing Director and Independent Farm Consultant Dr. Kate Burke, who's outlined the topics to be discussed.
11: There's a lot of noise and uncertainty around at the moment, and it's pretty easy to focus on all the external factors, and these workshops are really about focusing on the things that you can control. So coming into a really busy harvest season, it's just a good reset, and I'd encourage people to come along, have a couple of days with us, and set themselves up for a good harvest.
6: And that's your local news.
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6: Laharum has the bye in the first week of the Horsham District Finals after finishing on top of the A-grade ladder. Naraj Kwani will take on Edenhope at Kalki Saturday, with both sides coming off strong victories in round 18. And Pimpinau will take on Kalki, with the Tigers featuring in A-grade finals for the first time since 2005. That game to be played at Harrow, and that's your local sport.
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0: Your four-day forecast for the Wimmera: cloudy today with a very high chance of rain, becoming less likely late this afternoon. Winds northerly up to 30 k's an hour, heading northwesterly in the middle of the day. We're heading for a top of 17 in Horsham, 16 in Stall, 15 in Ararat. Chopping down to 6 tonight, tomorrow a shower or 2, 15. Friday cloudy with a possible shower, 14. Saturday cloudy, 16.
12: Don't Maccas walk, Maccas run to the new cheesy quarter pounder.
0: And right now it's 13 degrees.
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3: Oh, unbelievable. I can't believe that. That's
4: crazy.
0: Well, Gabby, there's so much online scuttlebutt, a lot of it's just rubbish. So don't necessarily believe everything you read online about the Sydney Swans situation. What you can believe is this statement that came out from the Swans about 10 hours ago. So what time would that have been? About 8 o'clock last night. The Sydney Swans can confirm the club board is meeting tonight to agree on player sanctions and penalties. Now the club has concluded its interviews with all the players involved in the quote-unquote incident in Melbourne. We respect there is an ongoing investigation by Victoria Police and any actions we take are independent of this. The club believes the players are in serious breach of expected club behaviour and standards, and it is appropriate to take firm action and highlight that any sanction we impose relates solely to these breaches. The club also acknowledges that these serious allegations impact others and their well-being must be paramount. All women deserve to feel respected and safe. Now, it's a tough one. It does seem strong. We will see. I mean, the Swannies have one game left of the regular season. That is this Sunday against North Melbourne. Then they're going to have at least two finals. If they win both of those, they're in the grand final. So what they do from here, I mean, this is separate to the Victoria Police investigation. This is, I mean, if you're the Sydney Swans, I think you'd be disappointed, not just in the players, but a lot of people, the people who went out after the game on a Sunday night. I know... You know, I'm a bit of a nana, but I feel like going out after a Sunday night game so close to the finals isn't the best thing to do. And then as late as they allegedly came home, I think that's where, you know, the inappropriate touching of the woman aside, that just very poor choices that led to that moment from these players. And I think senior players, you expect to, you know, expect better from. And, yeah, it's such a tough situation to talk about, but we'll see. Those are strong words. Will they be followed up with the right actions? We will find out a little later today.
5: And, of course, we're still waiting for more information from Victoria Police and from the alleged victims as well. So it is hard to navigate what you say because we don't truly know what happened. And there, like you said, there's a lot of rumours online.
0: Yep.
5: And you can't believe those.
0: Absolutely. We will push on. Jacob Van Ruin, he will miss the next three games. His suspension has been upheld at the AFL Tribunal for that hit on Lira on Saturday night. Split-second decision. Disappointing for him. He's had such a good season. Disappointing for the Ds. Hopefully we'll be back at some point to have an impact in September. Just quickly, Melbourne Storm still mathematically a chance to make the finals. I don't think they will.
5: Huh?
0: I know.
5: I thought you were out.
0: The season goes so long. Anyway, the Penrith Panthers take on the Storm tomorrow night in Melbourne. I did like this story. The Storm have signed a guy called Kelmer Tuolungi, who's played for the West Tigers, Manly and Parramatta, but he's actually a Melbourne boy.
5: Oh, finally, he's coming home.
0: He's finally coming home. I didn't realise I went to the same high school as this guy. 10 years later, but...
5: Earlier. Yeah. You were there 10 years
0: He was
5: later.
0: Yeah, he was there. He's not 45. He was there a lot later than me. So that is good
5: alumni.
0: To see him. Harry Grant returns for the Storm tomorrow night as well. And the EPL is back this weekend. The English Premier League, which is crazy because it just feels like it finished. Talk about a season going for too long. The EPL is back this weekend and it's the biggest coaching turnover the game has seen since World War II. Of the 20 EPL clubs, my understanding is 9 of them have new managers or coaches.
5: Oh, wow.
0: This upcoming season. So it's going to be a fascinating campaign which kicks off on the weekend. There you go. 6:49, Morning Crew with Gabby and Dan.
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0: 4 to 7. This is the Morning Crew with Gabby and Dan. Gabby, I went out on a school night last night.
1: I was surprised you made it today.
0: Yeah, sorry if I sound a bit tie-tie. I was out late partying hard at my local hospital's emergency department. Coming up after 7, what's the most ridiculous reason you had to take yourself or your child to the ED? Because I've got one. Anyway, we'll get to it after the news. Morning Crew with Gabby and Dan.
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16: 16 degrees in Melbourne, showers and windy at top today. 7 o'clock. Good morning. I'm David Armstrong. Sydney Swans boards met to determine its sanctions on players involved in the Pullman Hotel scandal. The club says it believes the players are in serious breach of club behaviours and standards. The initial penalties to be announced later today. Any further sanctions or decisions regarding the outcome of the police investigation, that will take place after that process is complete. Mushroom murderer Erin Patterson's appeal begins today. The 51-year-old claims she did not receive a fair trial, citing problems with evidence and the actions of the prosecution. Police are investigating a ram raid at a hot pot shop in Footscray. Here's Kiara Parker.
1: A stolen vehicle crashed into the Leeds Street store just before 3 this morning. The offenders tried to set the hot pot shop alight, but it failed to take hold and caused smoke damage. They then fled the scene, dumping the stolen 2009 black Toyota Prado in the middle of the road. Police will investigate whether this morning's ram raid in Footscray is linked to any other recent fires. Anyone with information or dash cam footage is urged to contact Crime Stoppers. Kiara Parker, Melbourne.
16: A Northcote tobacco store has been targeted for the second time in 2 days after being ram raided just before midnight. Police called to the High Street Road business following reports of a stolen red Corolla reversing its speed into the shop. Former Essendon star John Barnes is joining One Nation running in the November state election. He recently revealed he's suffering epilepsy, memory loss and severe neurological damage, which he attributes to repeated concussions during his 15-season AFL career. Prime Minister Anthony Albanese spent more than $4 million of taxpayer money on flights last financial year. Official figures show the Prime Minister spent $1 million in 93 days of commercial travel, another $3.2 million on special purpose flights on ADF aircraft. Australian high school teachers have revealed their most dreaded year levels. New survey has found they confront what they call smelly year nine boys, immature year sevens and feral year eights. It's all topped off by pushy, intrusive parents at all year levels. Overseas news, and former Pakistan Prime Minister Imran Khan has been moved from jail to a hospital over health concerns. Sports giant Nike's stock has plunged 78%. It's lost $200 billion off its market cap. And ZZ Top drummer Frank Beard has died at the age of 77. Well, a super yacht belonging to Amazon founder Jeff Bezos has been spotted at a marina in far north Queensland, the $700 million vessel seen docking in Cairns. Finance, Wall Street down 116, our dollar 70.85 US.
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16: Essendon could face a board spill if James Hurd is not appointed coach. Is Eddie Summerfield.
17: The Essendon fan base is frustrated. Without a finals win in more than 8,000 days, the hunt for Brad Scott's replacement more than 3 months long. Now the club is facing a potential board challenge unless it appoints club legend James Hurd as its new coach. The Herald Sun reporting private wealth boss Brett Crabtree is part of a group keen to spill the board if Hurd is beaten to the job. The 33-year member needs 100 signatures ahead of December's AGM, insisting he's not interested in undermining the club, but instead stating the club needs a fundamental change in direction and a football-first leadership. The Bombers expected to appoint their next coach next week. Eddie Summerfield, Melbourne.
16: And that's the latest news and sport.
15: 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Drift 83, now stocking Nina and Pasadena, Russell Athletics, Vizsla, Sister and Kiss JC. The perfect look isn't complete without you wearing it. Drift 83.
18: Good morning, it's Emma Clark with your local news update. Council's beginning to reinstall boards at Horsham Weir following recent rain and minor flooding at Glenorchy. The weir will remain half closed while expected flows from this week's rainfall pass through. The O'Brien's Road Fort is also temporarily closed due to high water levels in the Wimmera River. And the Wimmera River Discovery Trail is also experiencing high river levels at Lochiel, with the Western Highway underpass at times impassable. Locals are urged to take care while council monitors conditions and crossings. More and more schools across the state are taking part in Food Bank's Brekkie program, with there already several schools in the southwest and Wimmera involved. With Dave McNamara, CEO of Food Bank Victoria, saying the group just last year saw a 24% increase in demand.
19: Well, we started with the most disadvantaged schools across the state, just to make sure we could make sure we got to the kids that most in need. But as things like cost of living crisis started to hit, it's expanded across every school, because now you can't tell, you know, which families need the help. We had a 24% increase just last year alone in the number of meals we've distributed.
18: A new specialist paramedic heading to Horsham as part of a boost to Ambulance Victoria's regional workforce. Claire Coulson has more.
20: Four fully qualified Mica paramedics have joined the service, with positions also based in Wonthaggi and Mildura. Micas provide specialist intensive care to the most critically ill and injured patients. The new paramedics will begin work from September 14, following specialist training. The appointments are a part of a wider intake of more than 80 graduate, qualified and Mica paramedics since July. Claire Coulson, Ace Radio.
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18: The first round of the Horsham District League finals is set after a tight final round of the home and away season. Niraj Kwani will have a bye in the first week of finals after a dominant 155-point win over Taylor's Lake. Laharam and Harrow Balmoral will play in a qualifying final at Kalki, and Pimp and I will take on Conaiva in an elimination final at Harrow on Sunday. And that's your local sport.
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0: Your four-day forecast for the Wimmera: cloudy today with a very high chance of rain, becoming less likely late this afternoon. Winds northerly up to 30 k's an hour, setting northwesterly in the middle of the day. We're heading for a top of 17 in Horsham, 16 in Stawell, 15 in Ararat. Chopping down to 6 tonight, tomorrow a shower or 2, 15. Friday cloudy with a possible shower, 14. Saturday cloudy, 16.
24: Don't Maccas walk, Maccas run to the new cheesy quarter pounder.
0: And right now it's 13 degrees.
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0: Now, Gabby, one of the dangers of having as many children as I do is that you just never know which one's going to lead you to the hospital next. Oh, and that's what happened to me last night. A late night at the ED. Why? That's pretty gross, actually. I'll tell you more after Ella Langley. Just

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1: And Die on This Hill at 7:32. This is The Morning Crew with Gabby and Dan for a Wednesday. Never in my wildest dreams, maybe a few years ago anyway, would I have ever thought that cheaper cigarettes would be a real hot-button political issue.
2: Yeah.
1: But all of a sudden it is. So One Nation came out earlier this week, led by Pauline Hanson, and said, if we get in, we're going to cut the excise on cigarettes, the price down by 75%. 75% of the coalition come out today and said, well, if we get in there, we're going to cut them by 80%. Never did I think that a cheaper cigarette would be an election sweetener in this day and age, but here we are.
2: It's all to do with the tobacco wars, illegal vapes.
1: Yes.
2: I think they're like, well, okay, we'll take a little bit less excise make a little bit less money off it, but we'll stop all this senseless crime.
1: Much going on, isn't there?
2: Not just
1: in Melbourne either, in regional areas too.
2: The pockets of criminals have been absolutely lined.
1: Yeah.
2: Because of how expensive cigarettes are.
1: It's crazy.
2: It's a bit like prohibition. It didn't work either.
1: Yeah, true.
2: Yeah.
1: But I mean, I don't buy cigarettes ever, but sometimes
2: they're ludicrous.
1: Sometimes I'm in the queue at the servo and the person in front of me wants a packet of something, and then you scan him like, they're what? You're paying what?
2: Yeah.
1: Like, that is, even if I wanted to take up smoking, which I don't, but if I could, I just couldn't afford it.
2: It's a rich person habit, eh?
1: Well, you got to buy some smokes. I guess somebody's doing well. Anyway, maybe we'll see if the excise might be cast.
2: It was the same with Jess Wilson the other week, being like, if I'm elected, we'll pick up your general rubbish every week.
1: Yeah, exactly.
2: It's like, because it's called fortnightly in some places, which comes with all sorts of other issues of smell and rodents. And
1: you're right. These are issues that I just never thought would be political footballs. Weekly bin collection and cheaper smokes. What? But here we are. Welcome to 2026.
2: It's bizarre.
1: Local news coming up in just a moment. Gabby's trending news not so far away.
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2: Good morning.
4: morning, Emma Clark, with your local news update. Another year and another variety bash is set off. Leaving Halls Gap yesterday morning, the group are currently in Tanunda and off to Port Lincoln later today. CEO Peter Bruce says the event is such a success year after year due to all the people who get involved.
0: First of all, it's the community behind it. All these people, over 280 people, do so much work throughout the year to both raise money and make it actually a good spectacle for whenever we visit schools and places.
4: Hopeton farmers will have the opportunity to attend a free two-day workshop on the 3rd and 4th of next month designed to help future-proof their family farm businesses. The sessions are being led by independent farm consultant and Think Agri Managing Director, Dr. Kate Burke, who will discuss key succession issues during the workshop.
5: These workshops are really about focusing on the things that you can control. So, you know, understanding the fundamentals of climate risk management, understanding the fundamentals of farm finance and how production drives profit, and also understanding, I guess, the human fundamentals and how we handle uncertainty and tricks for us to be able to navigate that uncertainty and work better together.
4: The Food Bank School Brekkie program's continuing to support schools across the state, with more and more coming on board the program due to the cost of living crisis. The program aims to help out disadvantaged kids, with 1,400 schools taking part. Dave McNamara, CEO of Food Bank, says the program has many benefits.
15: They reach out to us and ask if they can join, and then we go out and talk to them and help them set up the program. And the great thing about it is that, you know, we're now using the program to teach kids leadership skills. So a lot of kids run the program because teachers and volunteers are busy.
4: And that's your local news.
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4: Jack Fenner will head into Laharum's qualifying final against Harrow Balmoral, 4 goals shy of a 100-goal season with the Mountain Men. Fenner kicked 4 against the Southern Roos in the 26-point victory on the weekend, with the two sides set to meet again this Saturday at Kalki. The winner of the final will take on Narajkwani for a place in the grand final, while the loser will have their season on the line in an elimination final.
13: 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GWM Water reminds you to only use sprinklers and drippers before 10 a.m. and after 6 p.m.
1: Your four-day forecast for the Wimmera: cloudy today with a very high chance of rain, becoming less likely late this afternoon. Winds northerly up to 30 k's an hour, setting northwesterly in the middle of the day. We're heading for a top of 17 in Horsham, 16 in Stawell, 15 in Ararat. Chopping down to 6 tonight, tomorrow a shower or 2, 15. Friday cloudy with a possible shower, 14. Saturday cloudy, 16.
16: Don't Maccas walk, Maccas run to the new cheesy quarter pounder.
13: And right now, it's 13 degrees.
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0: All right, so coming up very soon, Gabby's going to feed me on the air. I don't know any more about it. We'll get to that a bit later on here on The Morning Crew with Gabby and Dan. Also, Mad Minutes back soon. Maybe lightning could strike twice in 3 days. We'll find out. Your chance to win a grand in about 12 minutes. Right now, Gabby's got all the trending news we need to know today. What's going on?
3: Well, Oasis fans, your chance to relive the Gallagher Brothers reunion. And all the drama that came with that is nearly here. So the trailer for Oasis, Don't Look Back in Anger, it is dropped and is taking fans behind the scenes of their massive comeback tour.
4: Oasis, the world's biggest rock band.
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8: No. We do get quite nasty.
9: Los hermanos Gallagher.
8: Liam's starting to see himself as a bit of a mad genius, but he's not quite grasped the genius bit yet.
10: He wants to be the man in charge. He wants to be the main man who's doing it.
11: Finally, after days of fevered speculation, they have confirmed they are reuniting for a series of concerts.
12: Most thought it would never happen, and some still aren't convinced.
0: Well, it did.
3: It did. It also features Noel and Liam's first joint interview in more than 20 years. Noel admitting he thought the whole thing would just fall apart again. It's got lots of backstage moments, rehearsal footage, and of course, lots of profanities, which is going to be totally fine because it's created by the mastermind behind Peaky Blinders, who's used to profanities, being Stephen Knight. It's actually coming to Australian cinemas.
0: September. Also, it's not like a streaming service thing. It's actually a movie type.
3: Apparently, yeah, Australian cinemas, September the 10th, and then streaming on Disney Plus a little later on this year.
0: What I loved was that comment from Noel. Liam sees himself as a bit of a mad genius. He just hasn't grasped the genius bit yet. That is a fantastic quote. Anyway, what a band. What a legacy. And I'm really disappointed in myself I didn't go.
3: Go to the cinemas, though. That immersive kind of experience.
0: Yeah, there you go.
3: Madonna is back, as we know, but she's dominating as well with the MTV VMAs. So the pop icon leads this year's nominations, a massive 11 nods.
0: The VMAs?
3: The VMAs.
0: Really?
3: Artist of the Year, Video of the Year, Song of the Year. This is with her collaboration with Sabrina Carpenter, Bring Your Love.
0: There would be more than 40 years age gap between those two contributors to that song. Because Sabrina's in her mid to late 20s. Madonna's just turned 68.
3: No signs of slowing down for Madonna. Yeah. Taylor Swift has 9 nominations and Ariana Grande and Sabrina Carpenter each with 7. So Madonna's nominations all come from this huge comeback, the latest album, Confessions 2, and that debuted number 1 on the Billboard 200. Again, she's in her late 60s.
0: Unbelievable.
3: It's incredible.
0: She's been releasing songs for over 40 years.
3: Yeah.
0: I mean, that's it. And talk about incredible legacy. My son actually posed me this question a couple of weeks ago. Says, what's your favourite Madonna song? And I fell down.
3: You have to say which era.
0: Well, I fell down a Madonna rabbit hole. I put a Spotify playlist on of Madonna songs, and every song was banger after banger after
3: like
0: banger.
3: I like Vogue.
0: My favourite song of Madonna's is actually probably Borderline.
3: There you go.
0: Which isn't sort of one that springs a lot of people's mind, but I think that would be my favourite.
3: A deeper
0: Madonna
3: cut.
0: Song. I tell you what, Beautiful Stranger from late 90s was a good song as well.
3: Oh.
0: There's some good, she's had some sneaky, really good songs. Anyway, good to see you still going.
3: Nearly a month after the late Robin Williams' 75th birthday, his 3 children have revived his Instagram account.
0: Hey.
3: This is a hub for honouring their father's legacy and to combat the rampant AI abuse of his likeness.
0: Yeah, right.
3: So his children, they're bringing back the Instagram account. They're just disappointed with images and videos circulating online, including fake videos that appear that Robin has said or done things that he never did.
0: Yeah, okay.
3: So by re-establishing his Instagram, it's a safe place. You know that every piece of footage there or photo is genuine as well,
0: yep.
3: Which I think is kind of cool, but a sad state of affairs of where we're at.
0: Would he only have been 75?
3: Yeah, passed away in 2014.
0: Geez, I didn't realise he was that. He would have been only 63 then, so quite young.
3: Quite young.
0: Yeah, that's very sad.
3: Quite young.
0: Anyway, good to see you. Hopefully some more candid pics coming up on
3: and
0: our Instagram
3: feeds.
0: There you go. This is The Morning Crew with Gabby and Dan, 7:49. The Jonas Brothers, they're playing the MCG in a couple of weeks. Going to hear from them in just a moment.
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0: Well, Gabby, a decade ago, Horsham danced its way into the record books with the Nutbush, and next month, it's deja vu all over again. 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

0: time of the NFL game at the MCG, which is now just over 3 weeks away. Coming up quick, that's the Joe Bros here on the Morning Crew with Gabby and Dan at 7:56. We would love you to get $1,000 right now by winning Gabby and Dan's Bad Minute. All we need is some answers. 1-300-799-31.
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0: Absolutely, it has.
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10: 16 degrees in Melbourne, showers and windy at top today, 16, 8 o'clock. Good morning. I'm David Armstrong. Major sanctions looming today for the group of Swans players involved in the Pullman Hotel scandal. Sydney board met last night. The club says the players are in serious breach of club behaviours and standards. Former AFL player Mitch Brown says coach Dean Cox has questions to answer after CCTV emerged of him also out late after Sunday's game.
11: Leaders drive culture, so that comes down with the captain, vice-captain in Isaac Heaney, and then certainly the head coach. But so regardless if Dean was there or not, he drives culture and sets the standards for these type of behaviours to start in the beginning. So yes, he definitely has to take accountability for the players' actions and his his involvement in this.
10: The state coalition is vowing to abandon the Victoria, New South Wales Interconnector West transmission line. It previously had promised to pause and review the project. If it wins in November, Jess Wilson says construction will halt altogether. The coalition will prioritise cheaper gas for Victorians. Mushroom murderer Erin Patterson's appeal begins today. Criminal lawyer Ruth Parker says there are a number of critical issues.
12: She is arguing that the prosecution should not have been allowed to introduce phone data evidence that they say places her within the location of death cap mushrooms. But then there's also the more controversial issue, which is that the jury were sequestered in the same hotel as police, prosecution and media.
10: A Northcote tobacco store has been targeted for a second time in 2 days. His Parker.
13: The High Street tobacco store has been extensively damaged after a stolen vehicle was rammed into the front of the business just before midnight. The red Toyota Corolla reversing at speed and left inside the store. Two offenders wearing dark clothing were captured on CCTV fleeing the scene. Last night's incident was the second time the Northcote store has been targeted after another vehicle was rammed into the shop front in the early hours of Monday morning. Nothing was stolen and the offenders fled before police arrived. Police are urging anyone with information to contact Crime Stoppers. Kiara Parker, Melbourne.
10: In other news, there's been no bounce in the polls for Ben Carroll. Resolve has him at 20% as preferred premier, 26% for Jess Wilson. The country's largest rental property manager has backed research predicting rents could rise by as much as 30% over the next 2 years. Ray White manages more than 250,000 rental properties. And locals are appealing to Bright and Grammar to rethink its plan to lease Wilson Recreation Reserve in exchange for upgrading its facilities. Locals claims it would lock up public land for private use. Well, a 22-yard floating American football field will be deployed on the Yarra in the lead-up to next month's NFL match at the MCG. The LA Rams announcing entertainment for South Bank that'll be turned into a Rams House fan zone. NFL also confirming former international swimmer turned pop star Cody Simpson to sing the national anthem. Finance at Wall Street's down 116, the dollar 70.85 US.
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10: James Hurd does not expect the Bombers to announce their new coach until next week. He has told Footy Classified the decision will not come until after the season.
11: No, okay. I'm like you are. I think the decision will be made next week, after the weekend.
10: That's it right. Comes as the club potentially faces a board challenge unless it appoints Hurd the new coach. Herald Sun reporting a 33-year member and private wealth boss, Rhett Crabtree, part of a group keen to spill the board if Hurd is beaten for the job. Jake Weatherald has been dropped for the second test against Bangladesh. Matthew Renshaw called up into the squad. And that's the latest news and sports.
2: 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Drift 83, now stocking Nina and Pasadena, Russell Athletics, Vizsla, Sister and Kiss Chasey. The perfect look isn't complete without you wearing it. Drift 83.
14: Good morning, it's Emma Clark with your local news update. Council is beginning to reinstall boards at the Horsham Weir following recent rain and minor flooding at Glenorchy. The weir will remain half closed while expected flows from this week's rainfall pass through. The O'Brien's Road Ford is also temporarily closed due to high water levels in the Wimmera River. The Wimmera River Discovery Trail is experiencing high river levels at Lochiel, with the Western Highway underpass at times impassable. Residents are urged to take care while council monitors conditions and crossings. Horsham is among three regional Victorian centres set to receive a new mobile intensive care ambulance paramedic. Claire Coulson has the details.
15: Ambulance Victoria have welcomed four specialist Micahs to its ranks, with the others based in Wonthaggi and Mildura. The paramedics have advanced intensive care skills to respond to the most serious medical emergencies. The new Horsham-based Micah is among more than 80 graduate, qualified and specialist paramedics recruited since July. The new recruits will complete their training before beginning work across Victoria from September 14. Claire Coulson, ACE Radio.
14: The Bureau of Meteorology's website has remained a source of frustration for many people across Western Victoria, including many on the land. CEO Stuart Minchin, who has been in the role just 10 months, has commissioned an independent review of the organisation, saying it will take a comprehensive look at how the Bureau
15: operates.
16: To get a set of independent eyes to look at, you know, the broader landscape, how we interact with our community, what we could be doing better, what we could be doing more of, how we can prepare the Bureau for the next 10 years.
15: And that's your local news.
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17: Absolute Curtain Co. has all your blind, curtain and shears and shutter needs.
15: Pimpinoa picked up a drought-breaking victory in a win-or-go-home matchup against Caniva on Saturday. The Tigers scored a 10-goal victory over the Cougars, led by a 27-goal best-on-court performance from Michaela Dumsney. This locked Pimpinoa into the top five at the end of the day, with the Tigers now taking on Kalki in an elimination final at Harrow on Sunday, which marks their first A-grade finals appearance since 2005. And that's your local sport.
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0: Your four-day forecast for the Wimmera: cloudy today with a very high chance of rain, becoming less likely late this afternoon. Winds northerly up to 30 k's an hour, setting northwesterly in the middle of the day. We're heading for a top of 17 in Horsham, 16 in Stawell, 15 in Ararat. Dropping down to 6 tonight. Tomorrow a shower or 2, 15. Friday cloudy with a possible shower, 14. Saturday cloudy, 16.
19: Don't Maccas walk, Maccas run to the new cheesy quarter pounder.
9: And right now it's 13 degrees.
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0: Edition of the Morning Crew with Gabby and Dan at 8:08. Gabby's trying to hurry through Mad Minute because she has to do some chopping in the kitchen. Not sure what that's about. We'll get to that very soon. Right now, it is time for this.
2: 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Your shot at $1,000 is now with Gabby and Dan's Mad Minute for Harvey Norman, Horsham and Ararat.
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2: Good luck.
0: It's a new day. It's another chance for somebody to win $1,000 this morning, and it's Dan as our player. Hello, Dan.
20: G'day. How you going?
0: Going well, mate. What's on for today?
20: Oh, I'm just calculating bus routes like yesterday.
1: What a fluke or amazingness from Dan yesterday to know what Melbourne bus route you used to get. That was ridiculous.
0: Oh, I'm starting to have my doubts about it, because are you sure it wasn't the 742 or the 745? It was definitely the 737.
20: Yeah, you're right. It was the 737, because one of my mates reached out to me after your reel to say he used to catch it at the other end.
1: He's too silly.
0: Croydon to Monash University, I think, off the top of my head. Anyway, Dan, 10 questions, 60 seconds. What are you spending $1,000 on when you win today, mate?
20: Toasted sandwiches.
1: Toasted sandwiches. I've
20: taken a step back from the
0: croissant. Yeah, a man after my own heart. All right, 10 questions, 60 seconds. We're going to kick things off with a bonus question answer. We gave this answer away just before 3 yesterday afternoon. Good luck, Dan. Good luck, Gab. Remember, say pass if you don't get it. We'll come back to the end. Here we go.
1: Good luck, Dan. Bonus. At Wimbledon, what are players prohibited from saying on court?
20: First word.
1: In folklore, a unicorn has how many horns?
20: One.
1: What type of bun is commonly eaten around Easter?
20: Hot cross.
1: Australian Bernard Tomic was famous for what sport?
20: Guinness.
1: Which TV show was set on Wisteria Lane?
20: Pass.
1: What is the capital of Chile?
20: Pass.
1: Name something in a bathroom starting with the letter G.
20: G. A bathroom. Pass.
1: Melt in your mouth, not in your hands is the slogan for what product?
20: Roses chocolate.
1: In the children's song, what animal goes pop?
20: The weasel.
1: Who hosts Ten's Millionaire Hot Seat?
20: Pass.
1: Wisteria Lane.
0: Desperate Housewives. Like ding. It started so well. We petered out a bit. So what is the capital of Chile? That is Santiago. Name something.
20: Oh, that was going to be my guess.
0: Back yourself in. Name something in the bathroom starting with G. When Gabby quizzed me off air, I went with grout. Which you would have accepted. Gel, great, grooming set, glass, germs. Now, what melts in your mouth and not in your hands? It's not Rose's chocolate, it's M&M. And Rebecca Gibney is the host of Channel 10's Millionaire Hot Seat. I think it's weeknights from 7 on 10 and 10 Play if you want to check it out. Dan, no luck today, mate. Unfortunately, we can't get you any toasties, but thank you so much for playing for us, and we'll chat again soon, I'm sure.
20: No worries. Thanks, guys.
0: There's Dan having a crack at Mad Minute. We couldn't get him across the line today, but we'll try again tomorrow maybe with you. If you'd like a one-step head start, catch that bonus question answer just before 3. This is fascinating about the judges at Wimbledon, though, because, of course, the first question was, Wimbledon, you can't say curse words.
1: You've got to wear white.
0: You've got to wear white. But you tell me that they've got to learn the swear words in every language of the judges.
1: That's my understanding.
0: Wow.
1: I mean, maybe they don't know every swear word. Yeah. But they would know the main ones. I was about to rattle some off, but I better not.
0: I wonder if in other languages they have like replacements, like we might say sugar or flip or frig or something, you know
1: right.
0: what I mean? Yeah. I wonder if they do that in Serbian, for example.
1: Well, yeah, I know the one for Spanish for a certain word.
0: Do you?
1: Yeah. Oh. You would too. Starts with P. I don't want to say it because it's offensive. We might have Spanish people listening.
0: Por favor?
1: No, that means please.
0: Oh. Anyway, we will play Mad Minute again tomorrow, and I'm going to learn some Spanish. Pardon my French, but not my Spanish next. Here on the Morning Crew with Gabby.

0: Sugar on top.
1: This one should taste like a watermelon.
0: Okay.
1: Which kind of watermelon is basically just water.
0: Kind of, okay.
1: That one kind of does, actually.
0: A little bit. A little bit. Okay. Okay. It still tastes like cucumber. Yeah. All right. Okay.
1: Now you've got an apple and an orange.
0: Mm-hmm. On top of each other.
1: That tastes like a kiwi.
0: If they're on top of each other.
1: Yeah, apparently.
0: Again, I'm the worst, but I can't remember the last time I had a kiwi.
1: Oh, I've got a kiwi for lunch.
0: Okay. Oh, okay. What's his name? Here we go.
1: Kind of just tastes like an orange and an apple.
0: What I will say.
1: Oh, no. It does taste a bit like kiwi.
0: I don't know if it tastes like kiwi or not, but that's actually delicious. That's real.
1: That's a green apple with orange on it.
0: A green apple orange combination. That's fantastic.
1: I think they make a juice.
0: Yeah.
1: Apple and orange, don't they? Uh-huh. Isn't that a common juice combination?
0: I could see myself eating that regularly.
1: Okay, we've got two more.
0: Okay.
1: I'm not sure if I just want to skip to the last one.
0: Skip the last one. I've been a bit of a letdown so far.
1: Let's skip to the last one.
0: Yeah.
1: Grape, lemon juice, rolled in sugar.
0: Is it in the shot glass here?
1: Yeah.
0: I've got something in a shot glass here.
1: But I think I've got way too much lemon.
0: So it's lemon juice and two grapes and sugar.
1: Yeah. It's meant to taste like a sour patch or a sour strap.
0: Oh, yeah. Okay. Oh, yeah. Righto. My daughter loves him.
1: Are we going to have all that lemon? Is it you once who told me you've never bought a lemon in your life?
0: It might have been. I don't think I have. I've been given a few lemons over the journey from people with trees and stuff. I had a lemon tree in the backyard myself.
1: Did you?
0: Yeah. Don't think I used them for anything, but they were there. It's the extra weed.
1: I go through lots of lemons in a week. All right.
0: Okay. So are we drinking the whole thing or is lemon juice too...
1: It's probably too lemony.
0: Okay. We'll find out.
1: It's meant to be sour,
0: let's just shot it. We'll see how we go.
1: It's definitely lemony. That does taste like a sour strap.
0: A little bit. What I will say is like...
1: Because you get the sour and then you get the sweet that you do from... Like a sour strap.
0: I wonder if
1: actually
0: I was
1: quite light.
0: I wonder if I was blind tested with these things, it might be different. But because I know I'm having a grape, I can taste the grape. If you know what I mean, maybe doing them blind might be something different.
1: I felt like the cucumber and sugar tasted like watermelon.
0: Yep.
1: The apple and orange kind of tastes like kiwi, and definitely the grape, lemon juice, and sugar does kind of taste like a sour patch.
0: Well, I obviously have to go back and have a kiwi because I really enjoyed the apple and the orange together.
1: Really,
0: the slice of apple, slice of orange on top of each other, eating them simultaneously. I thought that was fantastic.
1: Kiwis are really good for bowels.
0: Yeah. There we go.
1: And one of my friends was like, yeah, I'm loving kiwis. I'm like, oh, it's a good for your constipation.
0: I didn't even answer that.
1: She went, what?
0: Excuse me?
1: I just like, and it was in front of a bunch of people. She's like, I just like kiwis.
0: Just like the fruit. 1-300-7-999-3-1 if you've got a good food combination, want something you go by, because apple and orange together. Who thought?
1: Our boss in the kitchen said that he has apple and salt and vinegar chips together.
0: Oh.
1: He said it doesn't taste like anything. It just tastes good.
0: Okay. Well, 1-300-7-999-3-1. Give us a call. What's your favourite food combination? A couple of foods that probably shouldn't work together.
1: But they do.
0: But do.
1: I used to have a friend that would have a peanut butter and cheese toastie with grapes on it.
0: Peanut butter and cheese toastie with grapes on it.
1: And to me, that just sounds like a cheese board.
0: What do you do? Who even tries all that stuff?
1: I don't know.
0: Good stuff. Okay, 1-300-799-3-1. If you've got an odd combination for us, we'd love to hear it. Give us a call this morning on The Morning Crew with Gabby and Dan. It's 8:25.
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0: Well, if you love some live music, then make a night of it at the annual Grampians Brass Festival happening Saturday, October 3rd at the Ararat Town Hall. 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
1: And after taking out the title for the past 2 years, Western Brass is back to defend their crown.
0: Yes.
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0: is Alex Warren and Eternity at 8:32. It is the Morning Crew with Gabby and Dan for a Wednesday. We're not supposed to eat in the studio, but we did.
1: Oh, yeah.
0: Yeah, we have a rule. I know food or drink in the studio, but I occasionally
1: indulge.
0: I've got
1: a coffee, a bottle of water.
0: Anyway, so we've just tried some food combinations that I didn't mind a couple of them. I'm not going to lie. They're all fruit and veggie related this morning.
1: Here on the Morning Crew with Gabby and Dan.
0: Yeah, I was hoping for some sort of crazy combination, but no, instead we ate an apple and an orange simultaneously, and it was supposed to taste like a kiwi fruit.
1: Exactly right.
0: It kind of did, and it was kind of delicious.
1: Green grape, cherry tomato, meant to taste like a cherry. Kind of did.
0: Not everyone likes a green apple to eat.
1: I do.
0: But I love a green apple. I prefer a green apple to a red apple.
1: Unusual for you because you opt for the sweeter the better, and a green apple's got the least amount of sweetness.
0: I prefer a green apple every day of the week.
1: Sour.
0: Yeah, right. Okay. 1-300-799-31. Do you have some cool food combinations for us?
1: Grace's message.
0: Oh, morning, Grace. Good on you.
1: This is interesting. Honey soy chip with carrot. She said not cooked carrot, so somehow raw carrot.
0: Like a honey soy chip, like, what's those brand of honey
1: Kettle.
0: Soy chips? Kettle, that's
1: or
0: it, yeah.
1: Red Rock Deli.
0: Yes, yes, okay.
1: With some raw carrot. At what point did you go...
0: A lot of crunch.
1: At what point did you go, I'll try that?
0: Could be like a pregnancy craving that you've just stuck with.
1: Yeah.
0: As well persisted with. Because they're just, that's an odd combination, but a lot of crunch, which I don't
1: think they
0: mind.
1: Were accidentally on the same board.
0: Yeah, exactly. Yes, possibly.
1: Yeah,
0: at a party
1: and
0: or something.
1: Your fingers were a bit big and like picked up a few things at once.
0: Yeah, like sometimes you have a bit of cheese and a bit of cabana in one go.
1: Exactly.
0: Yeah. Hayden, do you have a food combo for us that shouldn't work but does?
2: Mate, three of them.
0: Okay.
1: Three?
0: All right, run us through them.
2: My kids go absolutely ballistic because I always have raisin toast with the Merivale tasty cheese on top.
0: Nice.
2: So you get the fruit, the bread, the cheese, and then every Easter or the hot cross buns, I've got to have the cheese in that.
0: I like all of those things, but not together usually.
2: No, you've got to try it.
0: Okay.
2: You've got to try it, Dan. You've got to try it. And then when you have lasagna the night before and you got some left over, you put it in between a couple of pieces of bread. Lasagna sandwiches. Beautiful.
1: Lasagna sandwich, I can get around.
0: I'll tell you who loved a lasagna sandwich. The legendary Shane Warne.
1: He loved a lasagna sandwich.
0: Loved a lasagna sandwich. It was one of his go-to.
2: Absolutely. Everyone eats lasagna with garlic bread. So bread and and lasagna. What's the difference? Having it in a sandwich.
1: Oh, actually, yeah, no,
0: you're
1: right.
0: I don't mind that, Hayden. Thank you.
1: Like a garlic for country thing with lasagna. Delish.
0: I'm actually spewing because Thursday night is lasagna night at the footy club and I can't make it.
1: Oh, no.
0: I'm spewing.
1: Can't do the sandwich.
0: Rosemary's messaged as well, one that I know you like, Gabby. Rosemary says apple and peanut butter. Nice combination.
1: I do love that combo.
0: You do have that a lot. Beck's there as well. Beck, what's a food combination that shouldn't work but does?
3: So it's a sandwich, Vegemite, cheese and Praise mayonnaise.
1: The Vegemite and cheese I was on board for.
0: Yeah.
1: The mayo threw me.
0: What is it? Can you compare the taste to anything else, or is it such a unique combination?
3: It's a unique combination, but it's the mayonnaise with the Vegemite. It works. It really works.
1: Right. How did you discover it?
3: My sister-in-law discovered it when she was pregnant.
0: There you go.
1: Oh, she's passed on the craving.
0: There you go, the craving. That's it. I used to know a Dutch fella called Tom. I think he moved back to the Netherlands, so he'll never hear this. He used to just eat mayonnaise by the spoonful out of the jar.
1: No.
0: He did.
1: Really?
0: Like, I need a bit of a steak. I'll just have some mayo. Blah, blah, blah.
1: I used to do that as a kid, but it was mustard. But mayo.
0: Yeah, there you go. Random food combos. They shouldn't work, but they do. 24 to 9. Morning Crew with Gabby and Dan. Local news next.
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10: Good morning, it's Emma Clark with your local news and sports update. Over 90 weird, wacky and highly decorated vehicles took off on this year's Variety Bash, the 30th instalment of the event from Halls Gap yesterday morning. CEO of Variety Victoria, Peter Bruce, says everyone that takes part in the bash does it for a special reason.
11: Every person you speak to on this trip has their own story, something that means something special to them about why they want to give black kids a better life, and that's across the board. It's really all about the kids.
10: Food Bank School's Brekkie program has been available in Horsham, Ararat and surrounding town schools for years now, with the organisation seeing increased demand across the state due to the cost of living. Dave McNamara, CEO of Food Bank Victoria, says the program has several benefits.
12: The kids sometimes run the program themselves, so we've got sort of a leadership program that works in the across the schools, so secondary, primary school, it's predominantly kids, but also student welfare, volunteers and teachers.
10: A CFA specialist has developed a new way of predicting the risk of bushfires and weather they'll take hold. Andy Acklin is looking at gridded soil moisture and studied 30,000 Victorian fires between 1972 and 2024. Mr. Acklin found moisture levels below 40% in the root zone and below 4% in the upper soil were the threshold for large fires and where they took hold most.
13: Even if we have hot, dry and windy conditions, if the soil moisture values are high, then the fire occurrence has really been quite low. We can have a total fire ban and yet with high soil moisture, the fire occurrence is low.
10: And that's your local news update.
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10: The first round of the Horsham District League finals is set after a tight final round of the home and away season, with the Bombers having a bye in the first week after a dominant 155-point win over Taylor's Lake. Laharam and Howrah Balmoral will play in a qualifying final at Kalkey. And Pimpernia was set to take on Conniver in an elimination final at Harrow on Sunday. And that's your local sport.
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0: Your 4-day forecast for the Wimmera: cloudy today with a very high chance of rain, becoming less likely late this afternoon. Winds northerly up to 30 k's an hour, heading northwesterly in the middle of the day. We're heading for a top of 17 in Horsham, 16 in Stall, 15 in Ararat. Chopping down to 6 tonight. Tomorrow a shower or 2, 15. Friday cloudy with a possible shower, 14. Saturday cloudy, 16.
14: Don't Maccas walk, Maccas run to the new cheesy quarter pounder. And right now, it's 13 degrees.
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0: Olivia Rodrigo at 14 to 9, Morning Crew with Gabby and Dan. Unusual food combos. We had a crack at a few. We've enjoyed a few. We didn't like a few. And we've got a few coming through both the Facebook page and on the phone. 1-300-799-31.
1: Most of them I'm on board with.
0: Okay. All right. A lot of them are similar to what you have because Rosemary messaged. She loves a bit of apple with peanut butter.
1: That's not that unusual, though.
0: Before you, I'd never seen anyone do it.
1: Oh,
0: so it's unusual for me.
1: It stops your sugar spike.
0: Ah, right.
1: Yeah, by having, I think, the fats of the nuts and stuff.
0: Because
1: yeah.
0: I like both of those things, apples and peanut butter individually, but the thought of mixing them together, I don't...
1: Sometimes I do peanut butter on a banana with some chocolate chips.
0: Okay. It's delicious. Right. Well, I'm very basic in my eating habits, but Gabby's a bit out there and I don't mind it. Caitlin's on the line, 1-300-799-31. Caitlin, what's a food combo that shouldn't work but does?
2: Yeah, mine's celery and peanut butter.
0: I think you have that too, Gabby? Have I seen you with
1: it? I've got a lot of celery I've got to get rid of in the house. It's not my favourite,
0: yeah, okay.
1: But it's a good vessel.
2: Yeah, okay. You can with peanut butter and it's the best.
0: Is it just like, you know, for example, I mean, I don't drink alcohol, but the alcoholic drinks I did like were like a Jager Bomb. And then I realised it's because I liked the Red Bull element.
1: Gosh, that's an intense one to like.
0: I like a bourbon and Coke, but then I realised it was really just the Coke that I like. Is it just the peanut butter can kind of go on anything?
2: Okay. Yeah, pretty much.
1: Yeah.
2: But it's
1: yeah,
2: the crunchiness to it as well and the sweet, like the sweet and crunchy.
0: There you go. Beautiful. All right. Well, thank you very much for the call. I'll give it a go, but it's been a while since celery's entered this vessel, my vessel being my mouth. Not a celery guy.
1: But you're not a vegetable guy.
0: No, I was
1: in the kitchen cutting all the fruits and veggies for this, they're like, for Dan. Really?
0: My favourite veggie by a long way is potato. At 12 to 9, this is the Morning Crew, Gabby and Dan.
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12: 16 degrees in Melbourne, showers and windy at top today. 9 o'clock. Good morning. I'm David Armstrong. The Coalition's vowing to pull the plug on the VNI West high voltage power line across northwest Victoria. Jason Barrett farms at Gregory in the Northern Grampians. He says it's fantastic news.
13: This has been years of hard work and a lot of extremely stressful times for a lot of people in our community. So there's not really relief yet, but hopefully if we get the Coalition or One Nation or someone else in government, and as long as we don't get this Labor Party in, I think we've got a chance at scrapping it.
12: Locals at Manu, who are fighting the lines as well, will hold an event on Saturday week to be attended by Pauline Hanson and Barnaby Joyce. Former Adelaide and Hawthorne player Ricky Henderson is suing the AFL and Fox Sports for more than $1.2 million over footage that showed his genitals during a live broadcast at the Gabba in 2013. He alleges the incident caused extreme embarrassment. It contributed to serious psychological harm, PTSD, anxiety and a loss of earning capacity. Fox Sports and the AFL are defending the claim. They argue the footage was captured in a public warm-up area and players knew cameras were operating. Serious sanctions are set to be brought down on a group of Swans players involved in the Pullman Hotel scandal, where a woman was allegedly sexually assaulted. The Sydney board met last night. Club says the players are in serious breach of expected club behaviours and standards. An announcement is due this afternoon. Mushroom murderer Erin Patterson is launching her appeal today. The 51-year-old claims she did not receive a fair trial, citing problems with evidence and the actions of the prosecution. Criminal lawyer Ruth Parker says the prosecution is also appealing her 33-year non-parole period.
14: And the judge came to that decision because he found that it's likely that she will spend a lot of her sentence, at least the next few years, in solitary confinement conditions. But the prosecution is saying, regardless of that, these are just too serious crimes to be afforded a non-parole period.
12: A Northcote tobacco store has been targeted for a second time in 2 days overnight. A red Toyota Corolla reversing its speed into the high street store just before midnight, causing extensive damage. Two offenders captured on CCTV fleeing the scene. Police also investigating a ram raid at Footscray, where a stolen car was driven into a hot pot shop. Offenders tried to set the shop alight, but it failed to take hold. Well, as local footy clubs enter final season, Sports Medicine Australia's warning against compromising on concussion safety protocols. Chief Executive Jamie Crane says concussion can cause long-term issues.
15: Although there's greater pressure to play and, you know, maybe even win a final, it shouldn't come at the expense of brain health or any injury for that matter. And there's always a temptation that when the stakes are a bit higher to try and ignore injury.
12: In finance, the dollar, 70.85 US.
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12: Former Test cricketer Mark Waugh believes Test selectors may not be done yet with making changes to the Test 11. Jake Weatherald has been axed for the second Test against Bangladesh and Mackay, replaced by Matt Renshaw. Waugh says Marlis Labuschagne could be next.
16: He needs runs. If he gets runs there, he'll go to South Africa. If he doesn't, then once again, the selectors will be thinking about moving someone else into that number three spot.
12: Braden Maynard will train today as he pushes for a return for Collingwood against Brisbane on Friday night. Watch also on Jeremy Howe, Steele Sidebottom and Scott Pendlebury. Socceroo Alessandro Ceccatti is reportedly on the verge of a $32 million deal with Portuguese giant Benfica, and Alex Albon has signed a contract extension for his Formula One team, Williams. That's the latest news and sport.
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21: 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The perfect look isn't complete without you wearing it. 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
22: It's 7 o'clock with your local news headlines. Police have arrested a 42-year-old Melton man following a Diggers Rest carjacking on Saturday, where he allegedly used a roadwork sign to stop a Horsham motorist. The 63-year-old Horsham man had his vehicle stolen and the local was taken to hospital with non-life-threatening injuries. The suspect is linked to a string of burglaries and a hit-and-run and has been remanded ahead of his Melbourne Magistrates Court appearance. And the preliminary final set to be held at Pimpernel on September 5 has been moved to Horsham City Oval due to court issues at Pimp. The court service is not fit to be played on, with the club making the call to move the game officially yesterday. And that's your local news headlines.
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23: Your forecast across the Wimmera today. Cloudy, very high chance of rain, becoming less likely this afternoon. Northwesterly winds up to 25 k's. Tomorrow, cloudy, medium chance of showers, most likely from the late morning. Light winds, top of 15. For Friday, cloudy, medium chance of showers, most likely in the morning. Light winds, top of 14. And for Saturday, cloudy, slight chance of a shower, most likely in the morning. Light winds, top of 16. Your top sport today. Horsham 17, Stall 16, Ararat 15.
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25: It's currently 13 degrees.
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Kayla here for your Wednesday morning. Yesterday, I was in Halls Gap to see the send-off of the Variety Children's Bash, Halls Gap to Exmouth. It was so great to see those pimped-out cars and gorgeous people doing it for a great cause. We'll have a wrap-up of it on our socials a little bit later this afternoon. Keep it on Mix. We have Guy Sebastian and The Weeknd on the way. But first, we're going to Boston with Stella Lefty, Mix.

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We're still here. 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

0: Guy Sebastian, Mix FM, an Aussie icon in his own right, just like Kath and Kim taking out number one spot of Aussie TV shows. Now, Around the Twist, one of my favourites from my childhood, came in at number 18. And the morning crew with Gabby and Dan had caller Jacqueline on the phone yesterday.
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0: 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Maybe the team need to do like a CD Burn Blitz. The morning crew with Gabby and Dan. 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
3: 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Round up your mates for an epic night of non-stop entertainment, featuring iconic rock anthems and all your party favourites. Plus, no tickets means no excuses. Don't miss a massive night of live entertainment, featuring non-stop hits all night long. Catch Head Rush live on stage, Saturday, August 22, from 7:30 at the Vic Hotel, Horsham. Round up your mates.
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0: Fit a Baby, Rexa, New Religion, Mix. Fall Out Boy in the next hour, plus the news with Emma Clark and the weather coming up over the next couple of days. The rain this morning was delightful. Waking up with the sound of bucketing rain on my roof. Nice and pleasant. Nearly stayed in bed, but I had to come and play the music that makes you feel good. More of that in the next hour.
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0: It's Emma Clark with your local news headlines. Horsham Rural City Council is set to begin reinstalling the boards at the Horsham Weir following recent rains and minor flooding at Glenorchy. The weir is set to be half closed until the flows expected from today's and the rest of the week's rainfall pass. Access to the boardwalks below the weir will be possible as the flow from upstream reduces. A major progress is set to begin on the Western Highway after completing 55 kilometres of road improvements. Workers are now targeting the 12 kilometre section between Buangor and Ararat. Motorists are urged to keep an eye out for increased construction activity, reduced speed limits and traffic controllers in the area. And that's your local news headlines.
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0: Your forecast across the Wimmera today. Cloudy, very high chance of rain, becoming less likely this afternoon. Northwesterly winds up to 25 k's. Tomorrow, cloudy, medium chance of showers, most likely from the late morning. Light winds, top of 15. For Friday, cloudy, medium chance of showers, most likely in the morning. Light winds, top of 14. And for Saturday, cloudy, slight chance of a shower, most likely in the morning. Light winds, top of 16. Your top for today. Horsham 17, Stall 16, Ararat 15.
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